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Rolling Stone magazine announced their top 10 greatest punk albums ever. One band, well, that made the list, getting a little controversy. At least Rolling Stones are, the magazine, that is. We'll talk about this list coming up here in just minutes.

0: 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Rolling Stone magazine released a list of the 100 greatest punk albums of all time with bands that obviously should make it, like the Ramones' self-titled album. Also, bands like The Clash and Sex Pistols and X-Ray Specs. Well, Nevermind from Nirvana made the list at number 9, sparking a lot of controversy due to its commercial success. I would have never thought of Nirvana as a punk rock band. But what do I know?
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1: 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What a hell of a soundtrack, right? 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
1: It's a Memorial Day 2K weekend. Throwbacks all throughout the weekend. South Park finally setting its premiere date for the show here this fall. Going to happen on September 16th. There it is. I'm waiting for this one. I can only imagine what they've come up with.

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1: A Memorial Day 2K weekend continues all weekend. That's it for me. I saw some dudes playing hacky sack out front of the station here. I'm going to go catch up with them. Hell yes. 90s me just shed a little proud tear. It did. I'll leave you a Breaking Ben. Talk to you back here next weekend.

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1: Jack White. He's so busy all the time. He did that amazing surprise Coachella set last month. Currently on a worldwide tour for his surprise album, No Name. Full of surprises. Also, he's got an art exhibit going on in London right now. Dude's got his hands in everything. Very talented. He's the Willy Wonka of the music biz, to be honest.

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1: Dusty, thanks for hanging out. Okay, Linkin Park's Hybrid Theory turns 26 this year. A fan just submitted his Lego set idea, recreating the album's cover art. His work needs 10,000 supporters to trigger an official review by Lego's internal team, which would give it a shot to become a retail set. 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And then search for Linkin Park. 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Vote for this man's Lego set. 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
0: Huge stuff going down with them. All right, first of all, first worldwide tour in 4 years. Okay, new album, Sanctuary. It's coming out in a matter of weeks, June 5th. Already released like 2 or 3 new songs, and then that tour is going to kick off right after they release the album. It's running all the way through the end of August. Go see Evanescence this summer. It's going to be great. So

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1: 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They are doing Warp Tour this summer. 5 locations. So the kickoff in D.C. less than a month away, June 13th and 14th. Then Long Beach, California, Montreal, Mexico City, and Orlando. I got to tell you, the Warp Tour lineup this year, it's insane. It's on steroids.

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1: Fighting with the Foos. Jesse, they just released the music video for their new song, Of All People, where they are skiing on concrete, broken glass, and other non-snow areas. They tapped Swiss extreme skiers. It's a legit sport. These guys are called Bulldoze Project Crew. So they're extreme skiers. They basically ski on anything that will totally wreck your body. And it's an absolutely reckless sport and an even more reckless music video. It's amazing. Go watch it right now. This is-

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1: Dusty, happy Memorial Day weekend. Thanks for hanging out. Long weekend. As we honor and remember our fallen service members, you got to take time. 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We are just so lucky that we live in this country where people risk their lives to keep us safe. 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
0: 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Jesse, thanks for hanging out. I'm going to be here all weekend long. You got a nice 3-day weekend and I'm working. Somebody's going to kick out the jams here. 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
1: Double F, Franz Ferdinand. Jesse, all right, Memorial Day weekend, three-day weekend, so much to do. Barbecue with friends, thank a service member, enjoy some awesome food, and 100% go see the new Star Wars movie. It's officially out, The Mandalorian and Grogu. I'm going to see it later tonight. I get cute aggression when it comes to Grogu. It's going to be really hard to control myself during this movie.

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1: Okay, so Sonic Temple Festival was last weekend. Dude, Shinedown. Oh my God. Explosive set, literally. The drum, right after the drum solo of Second Chance, fireworks erupted. It was absolutely glorious. Go on YouTube and watch this video, or it's probably on Instagram. Go watch it. Absolutely ridiculous.

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1: Jesse, what up? Memorial Day weekend, I told you. All right, so you get the three-day weekend. 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Dude, 2004 Linkin Park, Meteora, Lying From You. 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
1: Jesse, we got our Memorial Day 2K weekend going down. 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Papa Roach getting away with murder. 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
1: Jesse, you know, all the buzz about Green Day's new movie, Nimrod, is going to be out in August. Well, it's a Green Day-inspired comedy, but they do make a cameo. But also, Green Day's side project, Pinhead Gunpowder, Billy Joe Armstrong, Aaron Comet Bus, Bill Schneider, and longtime Green Day touring guitarist Jason White just announced a fall tour. Go check out those tour dates. Tickets just went on sale last week.

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1: Another classic from 2009, Phoenix 1901. Inside the Memorial Day 2K weekend, we have so many throwbacks from the 2000s and plenty of surprises too all weekend long. Consider this your Memorial Day soundtrack with iHeartRadio.

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1: So many albums this year. And All American Rejects, album number 5, just came out May 15th, marking the longest gap between the band's albums. 14 years after Kids in the Street, new album Sandbox, officially out now.

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1: Okay, I'm loving the fact that Legos, like, super fans are creating Lego sets. A 21 Pilots fan just created a Lego set, which is going under review. And the latest Linkin Park, well, their album Hybrid Theory turns 26 this year. A fan just submitted his Lego set idea, recreating the album's cover art. So it needs 10,000 supporters to get an official review by Lego's internal team, which would give it a shot to become a retail set. So if you go to the good old Google, just type in Lego's ideas page, okay? 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You'll see it right there. Vote for this dude's Lego set. It's so cool.
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11: 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Y2K didn't bring the apocalypse, but it was the year that Brad Pitt took Jennifer Aniston off the market, which kind of felt like the same thing. 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
1: RIP Shifty Shell Shock on the iconic Y2K rap rock track, Crazy Town Butterfly from 2000, on our Memorial Day 2K weekend. I hope you're enjoying it. Evanescence. 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
1: System of a Down, Toxicity, killing it. Memorial Day 2K weekend, all weekend long. Nice 3-day weekend, Jesse. I hope you're having an amazing Memorial Day 2026. I cannot believe it. Time is flying by. Enjoy it. Thank a veteran if you see one. Don't forget what Memorial Day is all about, honoring those who have given their lives to keep our country safe. All right, we're going to keep it going now. The Diary of Jane from Breaking Benjamin.

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0: 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It's a Memorial Day 2K weekend. My name's Crash, and I like it when you get creative with your talkbacks.
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1: Panic. That's 9 in the afternoon on this Memorial Day 2K weekend. We heard Blink before that with First Date. And that Travis Barker documentary, Louder Than Fear, premieres next month at the Tribeca Film Festival. But if you can't make it to NYC for the premiere, that's okay. It'll stream on Disney Plus in August.
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Coldplay have been together for 30 years, and you know they've never had a lineup change? Like, the same four guys who started that band are the same four guys that you hear play on every song, on every album. They've played every note on every tour. My name is Crash, and this is Viva La

0: Young the Giant. 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In Color, Headlights. Oh, you look so pretty when you say I'm not the one. 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
0: 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And so he chops the hand off, and then the hand goes on a killing spree, and, well, you know what? None of that's important. What's important is The Offspring make an excellent cameo in it. Idle Hands. Ask for it by name.

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7: Yeah, what's going on, everybody? Welcome to the show. It is Ted Stryker. Hope you're having a great Memorial Day weekend. No days off for me. I'm so ready to play for you the top 20 songs in the nation, 100% out of order. If you missed it last week, Drag Path from 21 Pilots was number one. Will they do it for a second week in a row? You're going to find out. I'm also going to play you some new music from Portugal the Man and Cigarettes After Sex as we kick it all off with a former number one, now in at number five. Yellow Card, Good Charlotte, Bedroom Posters is out of order.

I'm not a wine guy. I can't tell you the difference between a Merlot and a Pinot Noir, but I do know there's a music festival in Napa wine country this weekend. Bottle Rock, everybody knows Bottle Rock. Somber, he's one of the headliners, and that was Homewrecker in at number 12 on Out of Order. My name is Ted Stryker. It's not just the top 20 songs. I love playing you the coolest new artists like Chloe Slater. She's from England, 23 years old. This is called Ugly, and it's a bonus on Out of Order.

0: I got the best job in the world. I talk on the radio, I interview rock stars, I play you cool new music every weekend, and I'm in my guest bedroom. How about that? Hey, that was Chloe Slater and her song called Ugly. Thank you for listening. My name is Ted Stryker. On the way, I got tunes from Death Cab and Weezer as the countdown of the top 20 songs in the nation continues out of order.
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Coming in at number 9, Death Cab for Cuties, Riptides on Out of Order. That was for Adam Londy here in Los Angeles, who loves that song. My name is Ted Stryker. Every weekend, same time, same place. Top 20 songs as I now play you the 19th biggest song, Dying to Love from Bad

0: Creeping up to number four, a song that won't go away. Weezer is like 40 years old, that song.
1: And it's an awesome tune. Go Away, Weezer is out of order at number four, and I'm Stryker, ready to play you a cool band that needs to be on your radar, Mother. And I love this song. So the band is from the UK. This tune features Jamie from the band The Kills. My Love from Mother is out of order.

0: It's noisy. It's kind of trippy. Not Your Partner. No, that song. I dig that one. My Love from the band Mother is out of order. Not on the countdown yet. 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Coming up, you guys, I got music from The Strokes and Switchfoot. Plus, do 21 Pilots still have the number one song in the nation? You're going to find out soon on Out of Order.
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That's a new band that's starting to blow up, and I love that song. It's called Self Aware from Temper City, in at number 18. How about that? They've cracked the top 20. My name is Ted Stryker in my guest bedroom in LA, and look at this. There's been a change at the top of our chart. Last week, 21 Pilots was number one. Now Drag Path from 21 Pilots is number three on Out of Order. Wow.

You already know I love that band. Going Shopping from the Strokes is in at number 11, Out of Order. I'm Stryker. Next up, a great band that I believe is a little bit underrated, Switchfoot. Songs like Meant to Live and Dare You to Move. I just saw them at Beach Life Festival a couple weeks ago. The new one, Absolution. This is Switchfoot, a bonus on Out of Order.

Come on now, Switchfoot. They're going to put out their 13th studio album next month. 13! Hats off to those guys. What a great career. That was Absolution. New song on Out of Order. My name is Ted Stryker. That's how you find me on Instagram. DM me. You're sitting around. You got the three-day weekend. You got a pool, a barbecue, and the music going. Ted Stryker Instagram. We're going to take a very fast break. Still to come, I got music from All American Rejects and Dexter and the Moon Rocks as Out of Order rolls on.

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of order. I'm Stryker. What the heck is going on? Wherever you are, whatever you're doing, thanks for making this Mixed Up Countdown show part of your long weekend. Now, the sixth biggest song is called Freaking Out from Dexter and the Moonrocks.

Wasted on an old

Landing at number 17, a band that has been on the show. I've interviewed Tyson Ritter right here in my guest bedroom. All American Rejects, get this, number 17, and it is Stryker. I want to jump in the DeLorean. 1.21 gigawatts. We're going back 20 years to 2006. The Miami Heat were about to win the title. The Da Vinci Code, the movie, dominating the box office. And this song was on an incredible run at the top of our chart. 14 weeks at number one. Danny California, Chili Peppers, Throwback Bonus, Out of Order.

0: singer Anthony Kiedis, bassist Flea, guitarist John Frusciante, and Will Ferrell on drums. Chad Smith, shout out. They are the legends, Chili Peppers, Hall of Famers, Danny California. Again, that song right there, we did a little bit of a bonus. 14 weeks at number one about 20 years ago. My name is Stryker. Coming up, I'm going to play Sublime, Muse, and New Portugal of the Man on Out of Order.
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Look at Sublime right there. So that's their latest song, Until the Sun Explodes, and it's all the way up to number two this weekend on Out of Order. Good job to those guys. It is Stryker every weekend. Yes, even three-day weekends. I'm right here playing you the best songs in the country. In at number 20, It Takes Two from Jutes.

be with you. That is Muse at number 7. They have a huge summer tour coming up. I'm excited to see those guys in concert. And this next band will be the opener at a bunch of those shows. Portugal the Man. We love these dudes. This is the new one, Angoon. Portugal the Man is a bonus on Out of Order.

0: Portugal the Band put on an incredible show. I've been going to see them what feels like 15 to 20 years, and they're going to tour with Muse this summer, including a stop at the Hollywood Bowl. Angoon, New Portugal the Man, and I'm Stryker. On the way, The Last Dinner Party and Dirty Heads, and we are getting so close to the number one song in the nation, Out of Order.
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2: 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Cigarettes After Sex, okay? 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They already have four songs with over a billion streams on Spotify. 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I can't stop listening to it. Twizzler, Cigarettes After Sex for the Stryker 420 on Out of Order.

0: It's Memorial Day weekend. You're kicking back. You're listening to Dirty Heads on your radio or smart speaker. Life is good, right? One of those days in at number 10 on Out of Order. And thank you for listening. My name is Ted Stryker. Find me on Instagram. Shout out to you. Same time, same place. So I mentioned it earlier, 21 Pilots no longer have the number one song. So who's at the top of our chart? You're going to find out next.
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We are moments away from crowning a brand new number one song. First, I'll play you the 15th biggest song from Cannons. This is called Starlight.

Starlight Cannons, number 15 on Out of Order. And with that, I've played you the 19 biggest songs in the nation, plus some awesome bonus tunes. Let's do it. It's time to reveal your brand new number one song, and it goes to Young the Giant. Let's go. Congratulations to the guys. Different Kind of Love, Young the Giant, takes the top spot on Out of Order.

0: Young the Giant have been doing this for around 15 years. In that time, they've had four songs reach our top five. But today, for the first time in their history, Young the Giant has hit number one. Congratulations to those guys. That was Different Kind of Love on Out of Order. I'm Stryker, and that almost does it for me.
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0: 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Ted Stryker, that's me, Ted Stryker. My executive producer is the incredible Corey Irwin, and we're going to be back next week, if they let us, with the top 20 songs in the nation. Until then, you have been out of order.
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1: That's Snow Patrol with Chasing Cars, and that takes me back to Smallville.
0: Hey, that was my show back in the 2000s. Then, of course, Supernatural came along, and I had two shows. And don't get me started on Lost. That just made me angry. I'm Crash, and it's a Memorial Day 2K weekend with Audio Slave.

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1: I'm Crash, and it's Memorial Day weekend, the unofficial start to summer, and in a lot of parts of the country, this is typically the weekend that most public swimming pools open. 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Like, that seems like a lot to me. 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
0: The Memorial Day 2K weekend. Y2K didn't bring the apocalypse, but it was the year that Brad Pitt took Jennifer Aniston off the market, which kind of felt like the same thing. I remember feeling so forlorn. Star 99.1, Hawaii's alternative.

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Hawaii's alternative rock, Star 99.1. Formed on the 41st day of their summer vacation, their name is a tribute to that moment. Sum 41, in too deep on this Memorial Day 2K weekend.

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1: It's true. Stain have a new album. And word is, it's finished, but we're not going to see it this year. Even though there's not a specific release date for it yet, it's expected to drop sometime in early 2027. My name's Crash on this Memorial Day 2K weekend with the Red Hots and Arctic Monkeys next.
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0: 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You got the Leopards, Arctic Monkeys, Human League, Bring Me the Horizon. 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

Hawaii's alternative rock, Star 99.1. Here's how dumb I am. Until I was like 30 years old, I didn't realize that Franz Ferdinand was the name of the band and not just some dude in it. Hey, thank God I'm good looking. Here's Take Me Out.

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0: 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I'll tell you this much. 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
1: Whether you're traveling or you're at work, ask a coworker, ask whoever's sitting beside you. 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But I'm curious to see what they say. 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
1: You ever have songs that take you right back to such a specific time and place you can almost smell it? You know what I mean? That is Avril Lavigne Complicated for me. That was my first job in high school at TCBY in Virginia Beach. I is burned into my brain. My name is Tammo. This is our Memorial Day 2K weekend, playing your favorites from the 2000s. Well, yeah, your favorites.

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1: Well, this is amazing. Almost tops whoever came up with calling a cold Diet Coke a fridge cigarette. 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My name is Tammo with Coldplay, Viva La Vida, on our Memorial Day 2K weekend.

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0: 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See, My Chem announced they are going to release a deluxe edition of Danger Days this summer with, I think it's 9 or 10 previously unreleased songs. In the meantime, it's Teenagers.
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0: Can I tell you, one of my most embarrassing moments in my career in radio was meeting Silver Sun Pickups at Austin City Limits like 10, 15 years ago. It was a long time ago. I've always been such a fan. I was nervous to do the interview. And I guess it was written all over my face because they approached me like you would a dog that doesn't know you, where you're very slow, but you're like, hi, are you okay? Yeah, my name is. And they were so kind. I make it sound like condescending. It was not. They treated me like with necessary kid gloves. I will love them forever. So, of course, Silver Sun Pickups, Lazy Eye on our Memorial Day 2K weekend.

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1: Pizza purists are not going to like this, but you're also not going to like me because I won't eat pizza without ranch. But for Team Garlic Butter Sauce, Papa John's, who I think probably have the most famous, even if you didn't grow up with the Papa John's, they will have their garlic butter sauce on grocery store shelves nationwide, I guess this summer, soon. 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

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We are celebrating the best of the early mid-2000s with our Memorial Day 2K weekend. 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
1: 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And yeah, of course. Any excuse to play The White Stripes. 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
1: 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I was thinking Linkin Park from their Hybrid Theory album. Thanks. Love you.
0: Love you, too. 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You mean one of the most iconic albums that took us in to the year 2000? 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In fact, I'll play you the debut single from Hybrid Theory, One Step Closer, after Cedar. 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
1: It's our Memorial Day 2K weekend, playing your favorite songs from the early and mid 2000s, which we could not do without a hat tip to a fashion icon of that era, Davey Havok with AFI.

0: Bowl this weekend. We're running a marathon. 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
2: 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Thank you.
1: You're welcome. 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

0: Star 99.1. Talk about a band that's truly stood the test of time. This past week, Foo Fighters celebrated the 29th anniversary of their sophomore album, The Color and the Shape. Early 2000s Foo Fighters right there with All My Life. One of the best songs, in my opinion, that you did not ask for. And what, last month they released their most recent album, Your Favorite Toy. My name is Tammo. This is our Memorial Day 2K weekend, playing your favorite songs from the 2000s and taking your requests like this.
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1: The Chili Peppers by request. 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

0: the Memorial Day 2K weekend. 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
1: Like, bro, I thought we were friends. Have you ever known me to turn down a dare? Accepted. My name is Tammo, and I will play You're Gonna Go Far, Kid for our Memorial Day 2K weekend, playing your favorite songs from the 2000s. 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
1: I thought they were done, but the Rejects, still worth the follow on Instagram because they're still like posting little Easter eggs and still doing these free pop-up shows, which is awesome. 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
1: I was just reading about Memorial Day, and I had no idea, maybe you did, that Memorial Day was actually called Decoration Day from 1868 to 1970. 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And because of that and where it falls in any calendar, it cannot fall before May 25th.

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1: All right, this is funny because it's so true. Maybe even better than whoever came up with calling a cold Diet Coke a fridge cigarette. But somebody said Mountain Dew is the cigarette of sodas. And I don't think anything's ever been more accurate. My name is Tammo. Appreciate you hanging out this morning. It's our Memorial Day 2K weekend. We've been playing your favorite songs from the early, mid-2000s. So we'll keep that going with Good Charlotte and the Chili Peppers next.
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2: 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Thanks.
1: And didn't want to waste any time, so I'll play I Miss You after the Chili Peppers. 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

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Kiss that dyke, I know you want the whole one. 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

0: The Memorial Day 2K weekend. Y2K didn't bring the apocalypse, but it was the year that Brad Pitt took Jennifer Aniston off the market, which kind of felt like the same thing. 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
1: I'm just getting the playlist together for the rest of the hour. It's our Memorial Day 2K weekend. Your favorite songs from the early to mid-2000s. And I'm going to play Evanescence, Call Me When You're Sober, after Linkin Park. They're releasing their new album, Sanctuary, June 5th. Then a week or two later, we get Miles Smith's debut album. Later in the month, new albums from Muse, Death Cab for Cutie, and The Strokes. June is going to be awesome.

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1: My name is Tammo. Appreciate you hanging out today. Before I get out of here, I wanted to take a moment on this Memorial Day to pay my respects to the men and women who made the ultimate sacrifice in protecting our country. 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

0: 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The Woody
1: Show. Well, I'm very excited. Well, I'm excited that you're here. Thank you for checking out The Woody Show.
2: Yeah.
1: But I'm very excited for this segment. We always love when we get a chance to do one of these. Mm-hmm. It's not often that somebody on this show is in a new relationship.
2: Ooh, yeah.
1: And we get to put it to the test. Mm-hmm. But we've all heard about Sammy and her new boyfriend. We call him Steamboat Willie.
3: Yep. Yep.
1: Because they met when we went on that Disney Alaska cruise.
3: Right.
1: Yeah, they met there, and they've been dating ever since. And it was
4: Sammy
1: in secret.
4: Hit it like yeah, crazy.
3: Right. I did.
5: And it was ashamed.
1: It was in secret until the first trimester was done.
4: That's when you can tell.
6: It was safe to tell.
1: It was safe to tell everybody. Right. Well, no, she had to tell us because we're gonna be in a place that we would see him.
3: Yeah, right. She had a lot of explaining to do.
1: She'd have some splaining. Yeah.
2: Still surprised you guys didn't pick up on it right away that she was dating somebody.
1: Well, I'm really not paying that close attention to.
3: Sorry.
2: You don't go from like knitting at your house to going to like events and baseball games and all kinds of
3: stuff.
2: Yeah, but
3: no one else pays attention to what I'm doing, but you'll ask everyone what they're doing every weekend.
1: Yeah, that's true.
3: So you knew I was doing
5: stuff. To be fair, Amanda, she's very boring.
2: Oh, okay.
1: And you know what? I think most of us are. I mean, we talk about like
4: crazy boring.
1: Yeah.
3: My middle name.
1: And that's how we like it.
3: Seriously.
4: I love boring.
1: Yeah. Yes. I'm convinced the average person, that's what they like. I think they like boring.
4: Especially nowadays, I think. It's tables have turned. Yeah.
1: Anyway. So this is to see just how well Sammy and her new boyfriend, Steamboat Willie, know each other. Ladies and gentlemen, boys and girls, it's time to play the newly dating game. That's right, the newly
2: dating game.
3: Yeah. Oh,
1: because they're not wed yet.
3: Not yet.
4: Give it a minute.
1: Yeah, give it a second.
4: Will you tell us about that when that happens, Sammy?
3: What?
6: Are you going to go full menace and get married in secret?
4: Right. Would you let us know about that?
3: Maybe. I don't know. We'll have to see.
1: Yeah. Yeah. Let's welcome to the program. Guys, give it up for Steamboat Willie.
3: Yay! Steamboat Willie.
2: You know.
1: Hey, what's up, man?
7: Hello, Woody Show. How are you guys?
1: Yeah, they're
4: doing well.
1: There he is. Look at the way that she started to smile as soon as she heard your voice.
3: I'm so uncomfortable.
6: Yeah,
3: right
6: she's incredibly.
2: Don't worry, we'll be good.
1: Yeah.
2: Oh, yeah.
1: So I'm just gonna. His name. I mean, she doesn't want to like mention his actual name. So I'm just gonna call you Willie.
3: Yeah.
1: All right. So Willie, we've been saying cause ever since we saw you guys out in public together, like man, she's so mean to him. Like, all you did was, like, you put her arm around her, and you kissed her on top of the head, and she flipped out.
6: She freaked out.
1: Yeah.
4: I'm at work.
1: Yeah. Yeah, so, like, you know, how annoying is that?
7: I mean, that's Sam, though, you know. She's great when she's not working.
3: Sam.
1: Okay. Well, she did say that when we first met Sammy. Yeah. She said her friends call her Sam.
4: Right.
1: People call her Sammy, but her friends call her Sam. As if you notice, like, we are all under strict orders to call her Sammy.
4: We are not allowed to say that.
6: We know where we are.
1: We're
6: not
1: allowed to call her.
3: He knows. He's actually under strict orders that he's not allowed to call me Sammy.
1: Oh, is that right?
2: Oh, wow.
5: Strict orders.
2: So many rules.
3: Yeah, yeah.
1: How many orders do you have here, Willie?
4: Laundry
6: list.
2: Where's the Sammy handbook? We can read it.
1: Yeah. Yeah, is that online somewhere? Like, how many rules are there?
7: I'm still trying to find out, too.
1: Yeah.
4: Is there a handbook or an orientation? Yeah.
7: No, it's learned by getting thrown in the deep end and trying to figure it out.
6: Trial by fire.
4: Dive in.
7: Yeah. Trial by fire.
1: It's like a
7: there
1: puzzle.
7: Yeah.
1: Yeah. We're still trying to figure out. How long you worked here? How many years?
3: 3 years.
1: 3 years. Wow. We're still trying to figure it out. So. Yeah, so good luck to you. All right, so we do have some questions, and then what we're going to do, we'll ask Steamboat Willie the questions first. So, Sammy, if you wouldn't mind.
6: Beat it.
1: Going and, what are they, sequestering yourself?
3: Yeah.
1: What is it?
3: Yeah.
5: Soundproof booth.
1: Soundproof. Just go to the studio next door. And then we'll send Menace to go get you when it's time to bring you back in.
3: There she goes.
1: All right. So she is now officially out of the... Okay, now she's out of the studio now. Now you can tell us. How annoying is she to be in the studio? Come on. Give us the real scoop here.
7: Honestly, she's super sweet. I think she's getting a lot more rep than she deserves. She's she's a good girl.
6: I mean, we saw it, though, with our own eyes.
1: Yeah, we did. We witnessed it. So, maybe if we hadn't seen that, we'd believe you.
6: Yeah.
1: But as far as I can tell right now, you're a liar. All right. So we have the questions here, and we will then compare your answers to the ones that she gives and see how well you guys do. And then we'll ask her some questions and then see how you do. And so we had Seabass actually come up with all the questions, and then we had Gina and Greg look over the questions, and then we all came to an agreement on these questions.
2: Oh,
1: so
2: damn it.
1: You can't just necessarily blame one person for the line of questioning here, but I think they're very fair.
3: Thank you.
1: And we will start with a very simple one. Steamboat Willie, where did you guys first kiss?
7: On the boat.
1: On the boat. Like, where?
2: Wow.
1: Where?
7: A ship,
1: quick.
7: Not a boat. Sorry.
1: On the ship. On the cruise ship. Yeah, but like where?
7: In her room.
3: Oh.
2: Nice. Wow.
1: Wow. Okay.
5: What? Just for curiosity's sake, was this the like how many hours or days after meeting?
1: It was that night. She said.
5: Okay.
1: So right.
5: A couple hours.
7: Yeah. No, it wasn't that night. It was the following night.
3: Didn't they go on like a secret ship date?
7: The next night that we ended up.
3: Yeah.
7: Seeing each other.
3: Come back to my room.
2: Yeah.
1: Okay. The next one is. If their house, if Sam's house was on fire, what is the one thing that she would grab before leaving?
7: Oh, a dog for sure.
4: Yeah.
1: Dog.
5: That's easy.
2: Yeah, okay. Questions are too easy.
1: All right. So besides the dog, like, what do you think the second thing would be? And if she says dog, that counts as a point. But I mean,
3: inanimate object.
1: Yeah. What would be the second thing?
7: She's got a lot of crocheted stuff that she finds to be very special, so I go with some of that.
5: Okay, that's the real answer.
3: That sounds right.
1: Crochet stuff. Answer. Now, not like raw materials, but stuff that's already been like assembled, right?
7: Right.
1: All right. The next question. This is the newly dating game. We have Sammy's new boyfriend, Steamboat Willie, on the line. Willie, what was your first argument or fight about?
7: First argument was I wanted to go downtown. Because I love
5: eating
7: out
5: too. Hey, high five,
7: for
5: bro.
7: Food. Yep. And I love the good restaurants are all downtown. I want to bring her downtown.
1: Oh.
7: But she hates going downtown. So I made reservations there, and she was not happy about it.
3: Oh, okay. I don't like to be taken to some place for free food.
1: Damn, I'm like, man, he's really getting into it. But actual going out. Okay,
3: literally downtown.
2: These aren't the neighborhoods I hang out in.
4: Yeah, I don't want to be driven there.
1: Downtown.
5: That makes sense, because she's very much, I'm staying at home all the time, not going anywhere.
3: He got in a fight because he wanted to take her out too much.
1: Yeah.
7: Was not a fight. It was definitely an argument. I wouldn't classify that as a fight.
3: Oh, okay.
2: I think it was just location. I don't think it was.
5: Yeah, it's a little sketchy.
2: Yeah.
3: Two is too far.
1: This next question is a question from Greg Gorey. All right, Steamboat Willie, what was she wearing when you met?
2: Ooh.
1: Do you remember what she was wearing when you met?
7: Ooh. Pants and
1: a sweatshirt.
4: Some sort of
5: slacks.
1: Like what kind of sweatshirt was it? Was there something on it?
3: What color?
1: Was it jeans? Was it some kind of like what do they call that? Athleisure
3: probably,
1: pants or something? Sweatpants. Like what are we talking about here?
7: I want to say it was some sort of spandex and for pants, and then some oversized sweatshirt. She's got a million of them. I couldn't tell you which one.
1: Yeah, well, it's probably either Joe Coy or Woody Show.
4: Right.
5: Not a great question, quite frankly.
1: It's got to be one of the two.
3: Yeah.
1: All right, and then here, we'll go with this question. Where is the strangest place that you and Sam have made whoopee? The classic.
3: Oh, yes. You got to go classic.
1: Newlywed game question.
5: The only question people know.
7: The weirdest place?
3: Mm-hmm.
1: Like strangest.
7: I mean, the ship was kind of weird.
3: Is boat sex different than land sex?
7: Well, it was weird for me because I was staying with my family, my grandparents, my mom was in my room. So, you know, it was just a weird setting that I'm sneaking away from my whole entire family to go.
1: Yeah.
3: Nice. Not boots. Like, yeah, where's Willie?
1: Yeah. Where's Steamboat?
2: Yeah.
1: Where'd he go?
3: That's what his grandma Willie? Wants to know.
5: Woody, we have a late entry for Menace. If you could please grab his paper from him.
2: Yeah.
1: Oh my God.
2: Yeah.
1: Look at that first question, Greg.
5: Greg,
1: Oh my God.
3: Yeah. That is.
1: Okay. All right. Here we go.
3: Yeah.
1: Bonus.
4: We need a photo of this.
2: Yeah.
1: I'm going to get a photo of it right now.
5: Hand it to me, please, man.
1: I don't even need him, though. Okay.
2: All right. Just so you have a copy of it.
1: All right. So here, hold it up. So Menace wants to know the next question is. What is her middle, M-I-D-D-E-L?
3: Her Middle.
4: Middle.
1: What is her Middle name?
2: Yeah, what's her middle name?
7: Menace, thank you.
3: I know it. I think most of us know it.
5: Not me.
1: I don't.
4: I have no idea.
5: Yeah, we're not gay.
3: Oh.
2: Well, we're not having sex with her either.
4: That's true.
1: Take a guess.
5: No cheating.
2: Rhonda.
7: I knew this. We had this conversation at one point, and I've seen her ID too. So it's killing me that I don't remember.
3: Oh, this is not good.
1: Mm. All right, what is it? Yeah, take a guess.
5: Woof.
7: Sarah.
1: Sarah.
3: Mm.
1: All right.
5: Interesting.
6: That's a guess.
1: All right. Now, cool. Is it true? Because she did mention something about, like, she asked you for your ID when you guys met on the ship.
6: Smart.
1: She said that she actually did, like, she carded you. That's for some reason, right. I can't remember exactly why she said she did that, but I remember thinking that was kind of weird. Yeah, maybe.
7: No, it wasn't my government ID. It was my Disney ID. She didn't believe that I actually worked where I worked.
6: Oh, yeah. Too good to be true.
1: Oh, okay.
7: She wanted to see my Disney ID.
1: Okay.
6: I can see that.
1: All right. Well, we're going to take a break and then just hang on 1 second. Then we're going to bring Sammy back in here. We're going to see if she can guess the answers to these questions. It's the newly dating game, you guys.
8: Yay!
1: Sammy's boyfriend, Steamboat Willie, is on the line. Then we'll see how Sammy does.
4: Okay.
6: Perfect.
1: With her questions, that'll be coming up next here on The Woody Show. Hang on.
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36: All right, welcome back, everybody.
8: Hey. Yep.
36: Sammy is making her way back into the studio. Hi, Sammy. I'm sorry. Sam.
8: How dare you?
36: Hi. Yeah. All right. Say hi to Steamboat Willie.
16: Hi.
18: Hello.
36: Wow.
8: Hi.
16: Yeah.
36: See what I mean? It's not like, oh, hey, babe.
8: Hi, babe.
16: Hi.
8: Sexy,
16: I'm
8: man.
16: Nervous.
36: Yeah. All right. So we have these questions, and he gave us his answers, and we're going to see how many of these match up. For the newly dating game, Sammy, where did you two share your first kiss?
16: In the Crown and Fin pub on the Disney cruise.
36: Hmm. Oh, okay. Now, he did say it was on the ship, but he said it was in your room.
16: Nope.
2: Ooh.
20: Was he too many pints in to remember?
36: Yeah. So
16: I don't know.
36: That doesn't ring a bell there, Willie?
18: Well, it was definitely champagne. It wasn't the pints, but was it, Sam?
16: Yeah, it was.
20: Oh,
16: yeah.
20: No.
8: Very memorable.
36: Okay.
16: I don't really care about her. Clearly.
36: And I'm surprised, although I am surprised that it happened in a public space
20: that
36: because she was trying to keep everything on the DL. You're trying to hide from your family.
20: Right.
8: She must have been wasted.
16: Yeah.
36: All right. Well,
16: I was drunk. Yeah, for sure.
36: And I did say,
39: no consent.
36: I did say we were starting with a really easy one. You know?
20: Yeah, I thought so.
36: All right. Question number two. Sammy, if your house was on fire, what is the one thing that you would grab before leaving?
16: I mean, does my dog count?
36: The dog does count. We said we would give you a point for that. But if it wasn't for the dog, something else, like what would be the next thing that you would grab?
16: My duck blanket.
2: Duck blanket.
20: Mm. Oh, yeah. You have talked about that blanket before.
16: Yeah, like baby
36: the duck blanket.
16: Yeah.
36: Does that count? Is that because
8: I would say no.
16: No.
36: Because he said some crochet stuff.
20: Oh, I thought you meant, is she allowed to say that?
36: No, she's allowed to say that. I'm saying, but I don't know if it was crocheted.
20: Oh, no, that's not crochet.
2: That's something from
16: her
2: childhood.
16: No, it's not.
36: Oh, that was like a little kid thing. Okay, yeah. Because he said that you have like some of these crocheted things that are very like of special importance to you.
16: Yes.
36: Right. Yeah. And that you have currently a lot of projects going on.
16: I do.
8: Willie, even I knew. Duck blanket. Okay. I've never stepped foot in her house.
36: Yeah. All right.
18: In all fairness, it doesn't have any ducks left on it.
20: That's okay. So.
16: True,
20: how would you
16: very
20: know?
16: Fair. Yeah.
36: Question number three, Sammy. What was your first fight about or argument?
16: I don't know. Our first argument.
36: Yeah, your first argument or fight. What was that about?
2: Your spat.
20: Yeah, a little spat.
36: He wasted no time. He knew exactly what it was.
20: Yeah.
16: Well, really?
20: Lover's quarrel.
16: Yeah. I don't know what it is.
8: Do you think of
2: any
8: one?
2: Kind of disagreement?
8: Yeah.
2: The last disagreement.
36: He said, and this is exactly how he answered in this way. He goes, he wanted to go downtown.
16: Oh,
36: to
16: yes.
36: a restaurant.
16: Yes.
36: And we thought he meant something else at first.
20: Really did.
36: Just the way, because that's exactly how he started it. But no, he was talking about actually going out to dinner, go downtown to some restaurant.
8: You
36: and
8: didn't
36: you
8: want to
36: absolutely
8: go.
36: Did not want to go.
16: I didn't. And that was going to be like our first date back here.
36: Yeah.
16: Because we had met on the ship and I was like really downtown. I mean, we went.
20: Why didn't you want to go?
2: We went.
16: I don't like going downtown.
20: Was it a terrible
36: shocker,
20: experience?
36: Huh?
8: Yeah, terrible idea.
16: It was fine.
36: Is it yucky?
16: Well,
36: going downtown?
8: Willie, wouldn't you be like, oh, wait, this chick, like the first time we're hanging out, she's already.
36: Are kind of high maintenance?
8: You give me crap about where I want to go?
36: Yeah.
8: I would.
18: Nah. It was the first time. That wasn't a big deal.
2: Well, but do either of you live anywhere near? Like, are you like 45 minutes away, right, Sammy?
16: No,
36: she's not. Maybe like about 25.
16: Yeah, it's not
36: 25,
16: far.
36: 30 minutes.
16: But you know, the parking and the thing.
36: That's not
16: and
36: that
16: stuff.
36: Big deal.
8: I told you she didn't like the area.
36: It's the newly dating game. It's Sammy and her boyfriend, who we call Steamboat Willie. He answered these questions already. Now we're seeing how well Sammy's answers match up with his. What were you wearing when you met?
16: I was wearing a cream, like, fringe sweater thing and leggings, I think. And this, the beanie that I crocheted on the plane on the way
20: that was a good
16: to
20: beanie.
16: Alaska. Yeah.
36: Okay. So he did say spandex pants.
8: I would
20: like
8: count
20: at
8: that.
20: Leisure.
8: Leggings.
16: Yes. Yeah. Yeah.
36: That makes sense. Yeah. So we get like a point for
8: yes.
16: Yeah. Greg's
36: for that.
0: because then he said like some kind of oversized sweatshirt.
16: Yeah, it was a very oversized sweater.
0: Yeah. But like he couldn't tell you or he couldn't tell us like what it was. He said most likely either Joe Coy or Woody Show
1: or Disney.
0: Yeah, it could have been like a Disney cruise thing. All right, so there's a point counts. There. All right, the next question was, and this is the standard newlywed game question.
1: A classic.
0: Where is the strangest place that you and Steamboat Willie have made whoopee?
16: Oh, the strangest place.
0: The strangest place.
16: The butt. And the butt, Bob.
0: That is the classic answer, yes. Legendary episode of the actual newlywed game where she said the butt. All right.
16: I don't think there's been really many strange places, so it must have been on the ship.
0: He said the cruise ship.
1: On the ship.
0: Yeah, now we asked like a follow-up, was it like a, like on a balcony or like sneaking off to like a broom closet? What did he say?
20: Yeah, broom closet, the shower.
0: Yeah, nothing
16: just
0: like that.
16: No, it was in the room. I mean, we had Teemar right next to us. So
0: yeah, not in the room.
16: Yeah, nice. You couldn't have been on the balcony.
20: It's a little risky.
16: Yeah.
1: And then we 6 feet away.
0: We threw in one last question. Now, okay. Menace, why don't you hold up the sign so Sammy can see it?
8: Oh, I got rid of it.
0: Oh, you did?
16: Oh, no.
0: Yes, he did. I got it. I took a picture.
8: We only did the first question.
0: Yeah, just the top question here, Sammy.
4: It's the only one that matters.
0: see if you can pick up on what's interesting
8: wrong
0: about this question here.
1: Read it out loud.
0: Yeah. What does it say?
16: What is her middle name?
0: Yeah, but
20: how's it spelled?
16: Middel.
20: Middel.
8: It's called dyslexia. Look into it. You.
0: Now, what is your middle name?
16: Mine?
0: Yeah.
16: Ashley.
0: Ashley.
20: I got it. I'm the only one that got it.
16: Really? Well,
20: yep.
4: Hold on. No. We don't know.
0: Steamboat Willie had an answer. He said Sarah.
20: Kidding me. He's like, I've even looked at her ID.
16: The reason why is because we just had this conversation.
0: Because when they get married, does she drop the middle name and take her last name, her maiden name as her middle
20: slide
0: name?
20: Slide it
0: and
20: in there.
0: Slide it in there. That's why I came up, I'm sure.
4: Thank you.
16: And it's so, because it's so easy. My initials are Sam. He still couldn't even come up with the letter.
20: Wow.
1: Damn it,
0: Willie. Oh, dude, you're in so much trouble.
1: Like, no more going downtown.
8: Yeah. Paying attention when you're talking.
4: It's like, it's blah, blah, blah, blah, blah,
8: blah, blah, blah. Okay, cool.
4: Disney, okay.
20: Crochet.
8: What time's dinner?
0: Yeah. All right, well, there we go. That's that is the newly dating game, you guys.
1: So count the dog, which we promised we would.
20: Yeah.
1: You got 3 points.
0: Yeah, three
16: okay.
0: points. Yeah.
16: That's not bad.
0: Yeah,
16: over half.
0: Not too bad.
20: Or half.
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1: I think it's kind of like whatever your dad does is, like, I remember I would go to my dad's office and it's like, my dad was a lawyer, you know, and I was like, oh, your copy machine's awesome. I don't really know what you do or care, but the copy machine's cool. And I think that vibe exists. Like, he thinks the pyro's cool, or he thinks, like, the ice under the arena's cool, but, like, the rest of it he could give or take, which is cool because it's like, I'm literally just their dad, you know, or whatever.
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3: All right, welcome back, everybody.
4: Hey.
5: Yep.
3: All right, Steamboat Willie, I'm going to put you on hold. Hang on one second. All right. Don't go anywhere just yet. Hang on one second. Now, Sammy, we are going to ask you the same questions.
5: Mm-hmm. Okay.
3: Okay, and see if he. Well, no, I guess he already came up with a lot of.
5: Yeah.
3: We didn't really think this through,
5: totally
3: did we?
5: The same
6: well,
5: question.
6: I wrote you a bunch of questions.
3: Yeah, yeah. All right.
7: Oh, I can.
5: Well,
7: write
5: I can
7: you.
5: Tell. I can tell you his middle name. I can tell you his birthday.
3: Okay. Right, okay. That's yeah. The first question. What is his birthday?
5: His birthday is December 9th.
3: How old? What year?
5: 89.
3: Question number two, Gina Grad.
8: I don't know if he's a sweet tooth kind of guy, but what is Steamboat Willie's favorite dessert?
5: I would say ice cream.
8: Okay.
3: Ice cream.
8: It's always ice cream with guys.
3: Particular flavor?
5: He always does one chocolate and one fruit. Like if we go somewhere, he'll get two different ones and he likes a chocolate and a fruit.
3: Chocolate and a fruit.
8: Yep. Okay.
3: All right. What is the one thing that he cannot live without?
5: YouTube.
3: All right, what is he watching on YouTube?
5: Everything. He watches YouTube all day long. He likes to watch videos that teach him things and other stuff. And yeah, just learning stuff off YouTube.
3: Okay.
8: Oh, I got one. What would he say your most annoying habit is?
5: Ooh, my most annoying habit.
6: Is talking in general too vague?
8: Hey.
5: Yeah, that could be it.
7: Talking out a loud octave?
5: Oh, you know what? No, it's probably actually the opposite. Well, yes, loud and soft. He says I have no like middle ground of my voice. And so
3: true.
5: I'll get really
8: that's
5: soft and all of a sudden
8: accurate.
5: You can't hear me.
8: There are times
5: and
8: I literally
5: like,
8: don't know what you're saying.
5: Yeah, he's like, I cannot hear you or you're so loud. It's
8: so
5: crazy.
8: Should we say no volume control?
5: Volume yeah, that voice. Would be, yeah, that would be accurate.
3: Voice. So volume control?
7: Octave
5: yeah.
7: issues.
5: Voice. Yeah.
3: All right. And our next question, what would you say he would say is his favorite physical feature of yours?
8: On your bod.
3: Some people like, you know.
6: Biotti.
3: You know, eyes.
5: Yeah, body, I might say eyes.
3: Nails. Eyes?
5: Yeah.
3: Aww. Gotta think like a guy.
5: Well.
3: Saying.
5: Too late.
3: Might help out if you're trying to get a point in the game. You know?
6: I'm already pretty behind, you know.
3: All right, Menace, do you have another question? Last question.
7: My bonus question is, what is his parents' name?
3: Oh, what's his mom's name?
7: Ooh.
5: His
3: How about
5: mom?
3: What's his mom or dad's name since she's looking so confused?
5: How okay, his dad's, name is Dean.
3: Okay, mom?
5: Oh my God. Why See, am I blanking right
7: I would
5: right
7: be
5: now?
7: So
5: no,
7: brutal on this
5: I know.
7: Stuff.
3: You
5: oh
3: already
5: my
3: met
5: God.
3: Them, right?
5: I did meet them, and I do yes. know her name.
8: God, I hope
3: sure.
8: she doesn't hear this.
5: And now yeah. I'm
3: Dean and
9: Willie's mom?
6: Ringer.
5: Yeah. And
3: Wilhelmina.
8: Yeah.
6: And she's writing down monster in law.
7: Yeah.
9: Yeah. Wow.
7: Yeah. Not rememberable.
9: That bitch.
5: Oh my right. gosh. Ooh, I can't believe
7: Miss
5: I can't
7: Who Cares?
3: All right.
8: Gertrude.
3: You got to throw one out. He had to throw something out for your middle name. Yeah. He said Sarah. So you might as well throw something out there.
5: Right. It's Jane. I'll say it's not Carol, but I'll just say that.
3: Carol.
5: What is her name?
3: All right, I guess we'll find out.
5: It could be.
3: All right, so here, another break. We'll come back.
7: At least you're not having sex with his mom. It's
3: and then Steamboat Willie will join us, and we'll see how many of these they match up on.
5: Perfect.
3: When we wrap up the newly dating game.
7: Yeah.
3: Coming up next here on The Woody Show. Hang on.
2: 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We'll be right back. Right back. Right back. Oh, The Woody Show. 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
1: All right, welcome back, everybody.
2: Yep.
1: Tammy's been freaking out the entire time.
2: I have been.
1: This could be the end of the relationship.
2: Oh, it could be.
1: I guess, we'll find out. Now, hey, we're going back to the newly dating game. Now we have Sammy's boyfriend. Let's bring we call him Steamboat Willie because they met on the cruise. Mm-hmm. All right, man. Thanks for holding. Welcome back. We asked Sam some questions, so we're going to see how many of these actually match up. All right, so we asked her when your birthday was. What did you say? Okay. What is your birthday? Yeah, you know, month, day, and year.
3: December 9th, 89.
1: Nice.
2: Thank you.
4: Good job.
5: I mean, she knows my birthday.
6: Yeah.
1: All right. She got that right. So you get
6: Her specialty.
1: Yeah. You get 1 point.
7: When's Sammy's birthday?
1: Yeah. When is Sammy's birthday?
3: December 19th, 87.
2: Yep.
1: December 19th.
2: Well done.
6: Nailed it.
1: All right. Question number two was, what is your favorite dessert? What is your favorite dessert?
3: Pumpkin pie.
1: Pumpkin pie.
3: You and Woody. No. I got to change that. Ice cream.
1: Ice cream.
2: Any particular kind?
1: What kind of ice cream?
3: Chocolate with something dairy.
4: What?
2: Thank you.
6: Wow.
2: Damn.
1: So that almost counts as 2 points.
2: Yeah. Seriously.
1: Like, ice cream would have been enough for the point, but then we had a follow-up asking, and she said specifically something paired with fruit.
6: Yeah, chocolate paired with a fruit flavor.
1: Yeah.
2: Yep.
1: Nailed it.
6: Nice.
1: All right. What is something that you, Steamboat Willie, can't live without?
3: Insulin?
2: Oh, yeah, that would be
1: insulin.
2: Fair.
1: No, insulin.
2: That's real. That's very, very insulin. Literal.
1: I mean, that's literally.
5: No literal
2: that
5: answers.
2: Is, yeah,
4: oxygen?
2: Real. Yeah.
1: Now, does she know how to save your life if you end up having like an episode or something?
3: Actually, it was one of the nice things. Just after the first few dates, she started carrying Skittles with her because she saw me go low one time.
5: What's the for real? Yeah. Like, what's the in the spirit of the question though? Like,
1: what's something you can't? Yeah, like not insulin, but like what is something non-actual life
2: saving?
1: Saving it.
3: Baseball.
1: Baseball.
2: Okay.
1: All right. She said YouTube.
3: Oh yeah,
2: you like you some YouTube?
6: You're hopelessly addicted to it.
1: Yeah, you know my 74-year-old stepfather can't live without you. That's all he does. He sits in
7: the old man
1: chair
7: thing.
1: Yeah,
7: old people love YouTube.
1: Yeah, and you gotta get the premium so you don't get stuck with all those ads.
2: Oh, that's the worst.
3: Exactly.
1: Yeah. All right. Question number four: what is Sam's most annoying habit or feature?
3: Well, the way I've seen Sam a lot, she's always very loud.
1: Wow.
3: But when you get her, private, she talks so quietly.
4: What?
3: That it's impossible to hear sometimes.
1: Quiet, but still at 1,000 miles an hour, correct?
3: Right. Oh,
1: right.
3: Yeah.
1: Yeah.
3: So it was kind of that contrast of like, wow, I'm used to you being very loud, and now I can't even hear you right in front of me.
1: Okay. She did say her volume control because it's really all or nothing.
2: We feel you so hard on that, Willie.
6: That is accurate AF.
5: You know she will. Much better, than some would say.
1: All right. Next question. What is your favorite physical feature of hers?
3: Blue eyes.
1: Eyes. She said eyes.
6: My God.
1: And maybe he's thinking like a chick. Maybe that's because I said, you got to think like a dude.
2: He's playing chess.
1: Are you sure you want to say
2: chess.
1: Eyes? Because you might want to think like a dude if you're trying to get the point.
2: That's
1: but
2: smart.
1: Maybe he's thinking like a chick.
2: Yeah.
1: Who would say something like that.
2: Yeah,
1: okay. We know it's probably not true, but okay. It's fine. that's another point. Man,
2: dude,
1: really killing it.
2: Yeah, he's doing really good.
5: So much better.
1: And then here, last question. We asked her, give us the names of his mom and dad. And we even said mom or dad, but she gave us two names. What's your mom and dad's name? What's your dad's name?
3: Dean.
1: Mm-hmm. She said Dean.
7: Oh,
1: Dean.
7: Nice.
5: Well, that's one.
6: Right. Well done.
7: Yeah.
1: Now, what's your mom's name?
3: Chrissy.
1: Chrissy.
2: David. Okay.
1: She said Carol.
2: I couldn't come up with it. I knew
1: Carol. She said Carol.
5: And she said parentheses don't care.
7: Yeah.
5: Who cares?
1: Yeah, I even met him already. But see, and you would think like Chrissy, like that might have. You're like staring across the studio at me. Like I don't know. Aunt Chrissy.
2: Right.
1: We play Aunt Chrissy's clip all the time.
5: That's right.
1: Like something. I don't know.
6: Is that why you say you wished you hadn't met her?
7: Yeah.
6: You know, like
1: she was
2: so not memorable.
1: Yeah. Well, still, hey, that's a lot of points. One, two, three, four. Five.
2: Four and a half.
1: Really? Well, no, because you got the birthday, the ice cream.
2: Yep.
1: Right?
6: The volume of the voice.
1: Volume control, that's three.
2: Yeah.
1: Four was eyes. And five, She did say Dean.
0: I think that's where we thought the half.
1: That'd be a half.
4: Yeah.
1: All right, but still, Sammy.
6: Very well done.
1: Nice work, Sammy.
0: Good job.
8: Thank you.
1: Yeah, nice work.
5: Good work for Steve.
1: That's right.
0: No,
8: well, no, because I answered them. His were
0: terrible for Steve.
8: He knows his own birthday.
1: also true. Well, hey, Steamboat Willie, thank you so much for taking the time with us. We really appreciate it. And good luck to you. Godspeed in dealing with Sammy. you will spend more time with her than we will, even in the studio. But Godspeed, my friend. Hey, congratulations on a wonderful relationship. It sounds like you guys are really building something special.
3: Thank you, guys. I appreciate it.
1: Okay.
6: See you, Willie.
1: Shout out to Carol.
0: Bye, Willie.
1: Yeah. Yeah. Shout out to Carol.
6: Say hi
1: to Carol for us.
7: And Sarah.
1: There's Steve O'Reilly, the newly dating game, ladies and gentlemen. All right, we'll take a break. More Woody Show's next. Hang on. The Woody Show. We'll be right back.
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24: Hi.
23: It is time for something that's been a long time. It's time for Interview Roulette, you guys.
24: Finally! And
23: someone's losing their Interview Roulette virginity today. That would be Gina Grad, the newest member here on The Woody Show. We've explained to her very thoroughly how the whole thing works. She did the interview the other day, and now we get to hear how that interview went. Now, whenever we get pitched these different guests, we get pitched all the time on these different people for different things. And a lot of times, you know, shows will just go, no. Yeah. You say no to way more than you would ever say yes to. And in this case, we go ahead and we just say yes to one of them. And then everybody else in the room gets to write questions for whoever's doing the interview. In this case, Gina.
25: Yep.
23: She doesn't get to ask any of her own questions. She has to read the questions as they're written and then try to make it work within the context of the interview. And we always try to see if they'll stick on the line.
25: Yeah.
26: So far, and
23: hang in there.
26: Sammy got hung up on most recently, I believe.
25: Yes,
23: yeah.
25: I did.
23: Yeah. Was she the only one to get hung up on? A lot of times people hang in.
25: Yeah.
27: I don't think
26: of her rudeness. it's her demeanor.
24: And I've never seen Gina more nervous about anything ever.
25: Very nervous. Now, I'm not good at this kind of thing.
23: But you're not shy.
25: No, I'm not shy, but I'm not, as I've mentioned many times, I don't like pranking. I'm not good at it. I'm not good at, like, lying and not being like, oh my God, I'm so sorry. She's, and this woman was kind of a, I don't know another way to say it, but like a formidable opponent. Like she had something to say about everything.
23: Yeah.
25: And some of y'all really need to work on your grammar because I was trying to read these and it was tough. Oh.
23: So this woman has some tips, ladies, if you want to get your husband to come home.
26: Right. Yeah. She is thewifeexpert.com, actually. Get him back and keep him forever. So if your husband strays and let's say goes and lives with his mistress, the wife expert can tell you how to get him back.
23: Yeah, because that's what you want.
24: Right. Yeah, you want to lure him back.
25: You don't want to leave him. You want him back.
23: Yeah. All right. So here we go. This is Interview Roulette.
24: Yes.
23: Gina talking to the wife expert.
25: We're here with Lori McDermott, the wife expert. She specializes in getting your husband back home during his midlife crisis. I would love for you just to kind of explain exactly what you do, how you started.
28: It happened to me. Living a life, had a great time. I was supposed to be a travel writer traveling the world. But there came this really weird part where my husband got a little confused and started dating somebody. So it was like this slap in the face to kind of go, wait, I got to get control of my life. And I realized I wasn't perfect.
25: So you started this business. Do you think it was your, I don't know, constant nagging, saying he's a problem that caused the marital issue to begin with?
23: Okay, so there's before we get to the answer on that, there's a couple things here. What kind of Jedi mind trick did the husband play on her to begin with to get her to believe that, you know what?
24: Maybe I'm the problem.
27: Maybe I'm not a perfect.
26: It's not me, it's you.
23: Yeah. And this is the kind of thing I think Sammy's more going for, which he apologizes for cheaters all the time, is that, you know what? Maybe they're not the bad person. Maybe it's you the person who was cheated on.
25: Look in the mirror.
29: A relationship is two people, but all I've always said is that you can do a bad thing and not be a bad person.
26: That'll come up later. Don't worry.
23: Yeah. All right. So let's see what the wife expert had to say about your first question.
25: Do you think it was your, I don't know, constant nagging, saying he's a problem that caused the marital issue to begin with?
28: Well, I think when you've been married a long time, you know, women will get bossier and men will get quieter. And, you know, a lot of my clients are type A and they're just like, well, do this. And, you know, man's just doing it. And then he goes out to the bar. And then he meets a girl who goes, oh, you're so cute. And then he's like, my wife doesn't say that to me anymore.
23: Yeah.
27: Yeah. She's a constant rag.
23: Exactly right.
26: I will say my dad is the master at this because my mom, like all women, she'd be talking. And he's just quiet and he just stays out of the way and just lets her do her thing.
23: Yeah. The person in my house that talks the most is not me.
0: Yeah. You know, it's yeah. it's my wife, it's my kids and everything else, but I'm quiet, and it's all because I feel like I'm all talked out.
25: Oh, by 10 a.m.?
0: You know what I mean?
1: Yeah, nothing else to say.
0: But I understand that. I look at my father-in-law.
25: Yeah.
0: Like, I'm sure he used to be more of the life of the party, and now
1: he's defeated.
27: Yeah, he's down, man.
0: Yeah,
1: he's
0: yeah.
1: tired.
0: All right, so Gina Grad talking to the wife expert.
25: How do you feel about people who say to keep a man happy, all you need to do is keep them fed and drained?
28: What's drained mean?
0: What is drained mean?
27: What does that mean?
25: I don't know. Who wrote that? Reveal yourself.
27: I did.
25: Oh, goody.
26: This was a Wendy, by the way, Menace was not the first person to say that. That's a Wendy Williams line.
27: Yep.
0: Yep. I mean, but like, everybody knows what that means.
25: I was hoping it wasn't going to need an explanation, but I think she figured it out.
0: Yeah, but I mean, when you read it, you knew what it meant, right?
25: I did.
0: Okay.
27: Like, hell yeah.
0: You know what that
29: means? Yes,
0: okay, I'm just asking the ladies, like, everybody knows. Dude, certainly understand what that means.
25: Yeah, we all get it.
0: Yeah, fed almost and all. Drained.
28: What's drained mean?
25: Oh, boy.
28: Did you mean semen?
25: Oh, can I go there?
1: Hey, semen.
0: Oh, wait, hold on. You're talking about jizz. Yeah.
26: At first, I thought like your main line out to the
0: You're talking about. Right. I got it now. Yeah.
25: Boy,
28: did you mean semen?
25: Can I go there? You know what? I was hoping I wouldn't have to answer that. Yeah. Mm-hmm.
28: You know what? There's some truth to that, and I love how you explain that. I might steal that.
25: Please do.
28: If you can wake up every day and say, "The only thing I'm going to do to my spouse is to be kind," you live a better life.
25: Mm-hmm. Oh yeah. What?
0: Dude, I saw there was something that popped up in the Instagram feed where it was this woman basically saying that, you know, depending on how many times that you've given it up in the course of a month, you probably have a failing grade. Like, so in other words, I'll have to find the video and we can play
25: it. Oh, I've seen that.
0: Have you seen that?
25: Like, if it's only 50%, that's an F.
0: Yeah, right. Yeah. If it's only half the days of the month, like, that's a 50%. That would be a failing grade.
25: Oh, boy.
0: But then there's other women who have kind of the same thing talking about, well, if you ever thought, like, is your husband cranky or is he, you know, just irritable or seems moody or what? Yeah. When's the last time that you got intimate with him?
25: Mm.
0: Because that's what could be throwing him off.
1: Interesting.
0: Maybe he's fed, but maybe he's not drained, you know?
26: Yeah.
0: All right. So Gina Grad, interview roulette. She's not writing any of those questions. That last one was Menace. Talking to this woman about how to get your husband to come home, the wife expert.
25: You know, my best girly here at work, Sammy, says that cheating doesn't make you a bad person. Cheating's only a conscious, deliberate act that you know will devastate the person who loves you the most. And no bad person would do that, right?
0: Right.
1: Getting.
0: Mm-hmm. Yeah, I mean, Sammy said that.
29: I don't even
0: person.
29: Get that.
25: Yeah, thank you.
29: That didn't even make sense.
26: I don't get.
29: No, what? It didn't make sense.
27: I followed it perfectly.
26: Greg, would you like to explain it for these silly people?
27: Yeah, would you like to mansplain?
25: I can't wait. I can't wait for you to hear the response. Go ahead, Greg.
29: Yeah, it didn't make sense.
1: No, from what I heard from that question is my bestie Sammy says that cheating doesn't make you a bad person. And then she defined what cheating is. It's just, you know, betraying the trust of the person you're supposed to love the most. How could a bad person possibly do that?
26: Thank you, Greg. Perfectly said.
25: Yeah. Okay.
1: Because it's a bad thing you're doing.
25: I mean, You've betrayed somebody's trust.
26: And you actively are doing it.
1: And you've given them the worst cold shoulder, the worst treatment you can imagine.
0: So how could they not be a bad person?
1: How could a good person do something like
29: that? Right, but the way that it was set up didn't make
25: sense. It's a little clunky.
29: Yeah.
27: Sarcasm is dead.
26: Yeah.
27: I've been saying that for a while.
29: Yeah, I mean, it's based on, I guess, your inflection or the way you're...
25: Maybe. Well, look,
29: I don't know.
25: I'm not saying you. I'm saying it could sound differently depending on who's delivering it.
1: Clunky delivery.
25: Yeah, very clunky.
27: What are words?
0: Yeah. All right, well, let's see what the wife expert had to say.
25: No bad person would do that, right?
28: So we all have choices. And if we choose terrible and awful, guess what? Our life starts to go that way. And if you stay in the other side, we're like, wait a minute. I told someone I wasn't going to slip into someone else's vagina, and I'm doing it now. You know, maybe things won't go well for me.
26: Yeah, see?
29: Yeah. So that's fair. I never suggested staying with them.
0: Well, I mean, yeah, you didn't stay with your ex-husband.
29: Correct.
26: She's basically saying if you choose to cheat, bad things will come upon you.
0: But what she's saying is that he's a really good person.
26: And you didn't accidentally slip and fall to some other lady.
1: Right.
29: No.
0: Yeah, exactly.
1: And by doing that, you're betraying somebody.
26: Exactly.
1: So how could a good person do something like that?
0: It's interview roulette talking with the wife expert. Ladies, listen up. Learn something this morning. How to get your husband to come home. Next question.
25: My ex, he couldn't finish without looking at a photo of Pokemon characters. Do you feel like there's something behind that, or is that just a fetish?
0: You were with Bort?
28: Pokemon big reveal.
25: Just like the character. I mean, he's been a collector since he was a collector since he was a kid.
28: I get that. It's kind of weird. But you know what? If you really sat down with people and asked them all the we're all weird.
25: Yeah.
28: His fetish of looking at little yellow people with those funky eyes is his problem. It's not yours.
0: Mm.
2: Okay.
25: Yeah. Everything she said, I'm like, hey, you got a point.
2: We're all weird.
26: People have their things. Let him do his Pokemon.
25: Show yourself. Reveal yourself.
0: The wife expert.
25: If my current husband ever cheats on me, I already know what I'm going to do. I'm going to have sex with this gay guy at work named Greg.
28: Oh my gosh. Why would you do that?
25: Because he's very, very hot, and I think I could get him to switch teams.
26: Oh.
28: Greg, is that yours? That's funny. Once you're gay, I don't think you might test the waters on the other side. Huh? Like, you would never ask me, like, Lori, could you be a lesbian one day? No.
25: Oh.
28: There's no way in hell I would ever touch a vagina.
1: Oh, wow.
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2: Oh, God.
1: Now, this is a clip I have here from 9 News Australia with their report on the issue of all these balls washing up. And they're having the best time. They can't stop using the word balls.
4: Of course.
1: In their report. 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
5: Bianca,
1: go.
5: These balls are the talk of the town.
6: Jane, the mystery of the balls on the sand enters a new chapter. I just wanted to ask you, did you see any balls down there this morning?
7: No, we didn't see any balls. The water was nice.
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8: No, not yet.
6: You keep your eye and let me know if you see any balls, okay?
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6: I personally haven't seen any balls out here on the beach.
5: So now there's a new mystery, the disappearing balls. Where have they all gone? Who are you?
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9: I love Australia.
6: Bring them back.
1: Yeah, so many balls. We love Australia too, by the way.
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0: How about this guy?
1: This guy. he just looks soft like a marshmallow.
0: His name is Menace, though. He's kind of like a menace in the streets.
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3: Okay. The Woody Show.
4: And we are into another new hour. Firing it up. Gia. Insensitivity training for a politically correct world. I'm Woody. That's Greg Goring.
5: Hi, Woody.
4: There he is. There's Menace.
6: What is up? Hi.
4: We got Gina Grad.
7: Hi.
4: We got Seabass. We got Sammy. You ever figure this thing out? Bort, can we hear you?
8: Yes, sir.
4: Oh, they fixed it.
5: Oh, sounding good.
4: That's good.
7: The Bortness.
4: We fixed it. See if we can, can we go for absolute perfection with the equipment? Let's see if we can get Vaughn. Vaughn. Is Vaughn there?
9: Yes, I'm here.
4: Hey!
5: Vaughn in the sky.
4: Wow. It all works.
6: I haven't heard of that forever.
4: How you doing, Vaughn?
9: It's a long night, but I'm here.
4: Oh, yeah?
7: Wow.
4: How late were you out? Why was it a long night?
9: I was out till about 2 this morning. I had an event last night with this AI company, DJing a gig, and ended up being in late night with the clients.
4: Wow. All right. So when you are low on sleep like that, low on rest, like, will you smoke before you come to work, or would that make you wait? Would that just kind of knock you out?
7: Seems like a bad idea.
4: Yeah.
9: Yeah, I smoked plenty enough last night, so none this morning before the show.
4: None this morning. All right.
5: Is that why Vaughn's hiding under a hoodie today?
7: Yeah, he's totally
5: he's
7: hiding.
5: He's kind of skulking in the corner.
6: Uh-huh.
4: He didn't have time to braid his hair today.
5: Yeah. Yep. He looks cool.
4: Yeah. He does look cool.
7: Looks mysterious.
9: He does. Oh, babe.
4: Oh, babe. Yeah. Oh, babe. You guys, we have some breaking news.
7: Oh.
4: This just into the Woody Show newsroom.
7: Yeah.
4: Look what Bort captured just outside of our studio. Roach.
6: Oh, God.
4: Bort, let's check in with Bort.
5: Oh, God, where is it?
4: Yep. Yeah. All right. Greg, do you want to go investigate?
6: No, please. Greg's freaking out right now.
4: Bort has a theory.
8: I think it's the missing Roach.
7: Yes.
5: No, I don't think
8: it's the
5: Roach.
8: The building for the last 4 years.
4: From the glory hole challenge.
7: Yeah. That's good news.
5: Where is that?
4: Oh, right, God.
6: It's right outside your door.
4: It's probably right outside this door.
8: Right outside the studio.
5: No!
4: Just under this very light cup that it could easily lift to get
7: open
4: up.
7: Open the door.
5: You can't even look at the picture.
4: It's under a cup. Yeah. It's like a fast food beverage cup.
7: I bet that's it.
5: No, don't go.
7: It's been over a year. It's been walking around over here.
4: It's just outside the door.
8: Greg, just be glad that I caught it, because it was walking towards your studio.
7: Greg, you can't go to the bathroom
5: all day.
7: That's not it.
5: That's a different Roach.
6: That's our old friend.
5: No, that's
4: you know
5: not
4: what?
5: It.
4: Maybe it's a baby of the Roach.
5: That's definitely not it, because the one we had was that big, fat, slow, roly-poly looking one.
6: That's the baby one.
4: I'm saying, like, as they get older, you know, you start
7: They're
4: maybe
7: frail.
4: Losing weight.
7: Yeah.
4: You know, you start looking, you don't look the same as you did 20 years ago.
7: Yeah, not the same bone density.
5: How sad.
7: Yeah.
6: That's our friend Roachy.
4: He teaches you to be.
7: Oh,
8: that could be a grandbaby.
6: Roachy.
4: Yeah. Greg's like, Greg's looking out the window like a kid looking for Santa.
8: You guys want me to do anything with it?
4: Just leave it. Put it on a plate.
5: Don't set it free, because the last time we found one, you guys
4: set it free.
5: Set them free outside.
4: Oh, outside.
5: Yeah. Why did you not just flush it down the toilet?
4: You know what, Bort? If you go downstairs to the garage on the first level, stay to the left. You're gonna see
6: a ton.
4: There's a car parked in that fourth spot. I think that's Greg's. If you wanted to kind of leave it there.
6: Or on his desk.
4: Or just like maybe like, you know, right under the lip of the driver's side door.
5: I would call the cops.
6: Get a machine gun.
5: I would. I would lose my mind.
7: Oh, my God. I can't believe
4: Greg, I thought you would think this is good news. Roach captured.
7: They caught it.
4: It's captured.
7: It's in captivity.
8: It is secure. It's taped up. Like,
5: is it,
8: it's
5: though?
8: It's not going to escape.
5: Somebody's going to kick that cup and it's going
4: to... But Greg, for real, look how... Okay, that's what? A small/medium-sized drink. It's domed over top of the thing that's on the ground along the baseboard.
8: And Greg, come on.
7: He's squinting his eyes.
4: Come on, Greg.
6: You got this.
8: Jeez. Another show has walked past it 5 times. They haven't even looked at it.
7: Yeah. You know what? There's
4: Except
7: probably
4: to pet
7: a
4: it.
7: Lot.
5: Drenched in sweat.
4: A baby.
6: He's sweating,
7: you guys.
5: I am sweating.
8: Greg,
5: crazy.
8: I protected you. Don't worry.
4: You're a girl.
7: He looks like he's going to cry.
5: That's my gut instinct is to start crying.
7: Wow. He looks like a girl while all three of the girls in here are like, whatever.
8: Imagine if Greg actually saw it and made it into the studio at his desk.
7: Delicious.
5: All right. Don't you even think about that.
4: How about during the break you go out there and you can do like a little interview with the Roach and then post it on our social media.
6: Yeah.
4: Yeah, check it out on our Instagram story. Menace will go out there right now and go talk to it and see if it really is interested in attacking Greg.
5: If you bring it in here, I'm going to lose my effing mind.
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4: 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I'll just die. Who cares?
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4: Yeah.
11: My dad would have loved to have been here.
4: Yeah, exactly.
11: But he said effing.
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1: Now, Greg, did you go see the cockroach that that Bort captured?
2: I did. I had to see where it was in proximity to where I'm sitting. It's only about 20 feet away from where I'm sitting right now.
3: 23 feet.
2: I had to confirm that they taped it up, and Bort, my new hero, he did put paper under the cup and then kind of wrapped the paper up and taped it.
1: Yes, sir. Mm-hmm. Bring it in.
2: Oh, come
1: on. No, bring it in.
2: Why?
1: Because Morgan made an offer.
4: She did.
1: Yeah.
4: Morgan. I thought it was a joke.
37: Oh, yeah. Real quick, it was a joke, but...
3: There's video of the...
1: Where are you going?
4: Going over here. He's literally hiding in the corner.
37: Also, the way it's taped up, it doesn't get enough air. I'm scared it's going to die.
2: It doesn't get enough air.
4: Those things can live through like a nuclear winter.
3: You can see video of it on our Instagram at The Woody Show.
1: Jeez, Bort. How strong do you think this thing is?
4: That's never getting out. I hate it, too. I hate it.
1: Why?
4: It's giant. Anything with antenna, too.
3: Here's the thing about it, too. It is super active. It is very, very quick.
1: Is it?
3: Yeah.
1: All right.
3: It's like
1: so Morgan,
3: moving around the cups.
1: Did you change your mind?
3: Super fast.
37: Well, I'll do anything for the right price. Oh.
4: Okay, right. What is it going to cost?
1: Well, what is the right price?
37: Oh, God.
4: It is gross.
37: Here's the thing. I'll kiss it, but I don't want to like hold it and kiss it. So someone else is going to have to hold it.
1: Can you hold it in your mouth?
2: How can you? How is this?
4: You're
2: going to
4: get AIDS.
2: Possible?
4: Please don't do that.
37: In my like, well, what do
1: you
37: want in my mouth?
1: Dude, no,
4: you don't,
37: I'm not putting
4: these things on.
37: No,
3: hold on, guys.
37: I'm
3: we've had people eat roaches in the studio for tickets to like Incubus or something.
37: Okay,
1: yeah, right.
37: Cool. Well, I don't want to go to that show.
1: Can you hold it in your mouth?
37: No, I'll kiss it.
3: Again, we've had listeners eat them.
37: Okay,
4: that's fine. So they can
37: bring one in here.
1: All right,
37: let's go get one.
1: $300
37: to kiss it or put it in my mouth.
1: Hold it in your mouth and hum Two Menace.
37: And it's active. It's like
4: out.
37: No.
4: It's gonna crawl down her throat.
37: Yeah. I'll throw up.
1: Because then I want you to tell us.
37: I hate to say no.
1: Because I also brought in, or Bort brought in, circus peanuts, you could tell us what tastes better: circus peanuts or the roach.
5: Circus peanuts will taste better.
3: Definitely the roach.
1: You don't have to eat it. $400.
37: Here's the thing: the second it gets in my mouth, I'm gonna spit it out. I'm not going to even be able
2: to say
37: happy
2: birthday. And then it'll be free in the studio. And
1: No, it won't.
2: It's just going to be a nightmare.
37: But it hurts my heart.
1: Be security. Make sure it doesn't escape.
3: Yeah, catch it again.
4: Morgan, what about a grand?
37: A grand?
3: Even though it's lightning quick.
1: Are you spending my money?
4: I'm just curious.
3: So we go from $300 to a grand?
1: Are you my wife?
4: Because $400 is not happening.
37: We're talking now.
4: See, he told you we'd get there.
1: Uh-huh.
37: Yeah, he does like me. Look, we're kind of making eye contact now.
4: Greg is gray.
5: I can't promise the security of it once it's in Morgan's mouth, though. So what are we going to do? Are we going to keep her in here for it?
3: It's kicking.
1: What you can do.
37: I will spit it out.
1: All right, well, if you spit
37: and
1: it
37: I'm
1: out.
37: I'm not a spitter.
1: If you spit it out here, like you take like the garbage can.
4: Yeah.
1: If you're going to spit it, you spit it in the garbage can, then pour it, and then you simply just shut.
4: And just throw it out the window. Throw it off the balcony.
6: Run out that
2: thing
6: can
2: is
6: so quick.
2: So
1: and then put
2: free.
1: It in Greg's trunk.
37: I just can't believe you guys aren't okay with me just kissing it. I thought that was wild enough.
1: Like, oh, wow.
4: I was impressed.
37: Fine with tongue.
4: Oh, so lick it.
1: So what's the difference?
37: I'm joking.
4: Lick it. So just lick it.
37: Menace, what do you think? Should I do it?
3: What dollar amount are we deciding on?
1: While you're waiting, I'm having a circus peanut.
37: Gina offered $1,000. So.
4: I don't have $1,000, though.
37: She offered $1,000 for Woody.
4: I don't have $1,000.
1: She asked me.
37: That's.
3: What's the
1: fine? $1,000.
3: $1,000.
2: Wow.
1: You know what? I just gave her an unsolicited bonus here.
37: Yeah, nice.
1: And it was more than that.
37: Very generous.
4: So maybe that was that front loading the dare.
37: I just hate saying no. I hate turning down a challenge. Oh,
1: you can say no. I'm eating circus peanuts.
3: That are way worse than that roach.
37: Hmm. The circus peanuts.
4: And you don't have to.
1: No, they're not.
3: Yeah.
37: Okay.
2: This is a security issue, though, because that thing is going to get free.
3: Security issue?
4: Do we have clearance for this?
1: God, these are good.
3: All right.
37: Oh,
4: are they just like marshmallow?
1: What are you, is it just the idea of it? Or
37: yeah,
1: like, are you
37: feeling it in my mouth, I'll throw up, which will be hilarious.
2: But then
37: I'm so torn.
4: I am a sympathy thrower
2: upper. Then the acid will kill the roach, hopefully.
37: And then I'm scared of like.
1: It's fine. You don't want to do it. It's fine. You don't want to do it.
37: You know what?
1: It's fine.
37: Let me do you a favor, Woody, and save your money. Don't waste your money.
1: Okay, whatever.
3: Somebody says butt chug it.
37: Now we're talking.
2: That might feel nice.
1: Are you willing to put it in your ass?
37: Now that would be a whole different feeling.
2: Yeah, right?
37: Oh.
3: Yeah, people are 50-50 on the text about it.
37: I hate saying no, but
1: No.
37: Let me not take more of your money, and I'll say okay. No.
3: All right.
37: I'm worried about. Okay. Yeah.
2: I probably walked across the bathroom floor.
4: So many
37: it
4: diseases.
37: It probably would
4: on
37: help
4: that.
37: Me
2: oh,
37: not
2: God,
37: eat the rest
2: of it. It's so big.
4: It is big.
3: Can I pet it?
1: Do you still have an offer to kiss it? I'm not giving you
37: $1,000. Yeah, no. I don't need $1,000 to kiss like, it. I'll kiss it.
3: Yeah, like for like, I don't know, $25 or
1: something. How about for a circus
37: 20.
1: Peanut?
3: Yeah.
37: You know, for the good of the show and because I'm a down bitch, I'll kiss it for free.
4: Okay. Oh, babe.
3: Ed's definitely going to crawl on your face.
2: Exactly.
37: But I'm not holding
2: we
37: it.
2: We haven't worked this
4: Bort,
2: out.
4: Are you
2: going to
4: hold it?
1: Why can't you hold it?
37: I don't want to touch it.
1: Will you hold it for $200 and kiss it?
4: Oh.
37: Yeah.
4: Okay.
2: So let it go.
1: I would like to point out to the government and to the two sides of the political party. Like, you know,
2: like
1: both
2: this is how it works.
1: This is how it works.
3: That's negotiation.
1: That's called negotiation.
37: Yeah. We can see sides coming together.
1: Give me a
37: peacefully.
1: Bag of circus peanuts and let me have it.
3: Make sure we get it. I don't know if you're all the way on camera, Bort. So right there in the middle.
2: Oh my God. How is this?
5: So, how are we going to do this? How do you want me to?
3: Yeah. She,
5: right there, open this. Right.
2: Yeah. Or would you touch it or no?
1: What would Bort care?
4: I mean,
1: Bort likes all small
4: food, right?
1: Living things.
2: Just yeah. Oh, if right. It gets free though, I
5: yeah,
2: like,
5: that's gonna
2: I'm
4: pick
2: gonna
4: up
2: be
4: your bag.
2: Absolutely destroyed.
1: Just just reach in there, like just take the thing. Yeah, take
2: die.
1: The thing in there.
37: Greg,
1: reach
37: Greg
1: in there.
37: I promise not to be mad
1: reach
37: at me
1: there
37: if
1: and
37: I
1: just
37: drop
1: hold
37: it.
1: It.
2: I don't promise that at all. I'm gonna have
1: and
2: to
1: just
2: leave.
1: Hold it. Like reach in there.
3: Greg is packing his bag.
37: He's like one hand on the door.
1: Have you ever had popcorn? Like reach in there.
37: You talking to me?
1: It's not a shark.
37: All right, it's not as big as I was thinking it was.
2: I mean, it's kind of a shark.
1: No, it's not.
2: Oh my God!
1: It's
2: Morgan,
1: not a,
2: don't
1: it's,
2: drop
1: it's not a scorpion.
2: Jesus.
3: Yeah. Scorpion. Okay.
1: All right, oh go ahead.
37: God. I can't promise that I'm not going to.
2: No,
37: drop
2: no
37: it.
2: You just, have to promise.
1: You reach in there and you grab it and just hold it.
37: I can't believe I'm going
2: to
37: even touch it.
4: All right, just,
2: oh my God, don't drop it.
3: Right. Don't drop it. Hold on to it. Hold on to it tight.
1: No, no,
37: I can't
1: do it tight.
37: It.
1: Yeah, you can. Just
37: I'm
1: grab
37: scared
1: it.
37: I'm gonna
3: you're
37: going to
3: drop it.
1: Pretend
3: to
1: drop it.
37: Pretend. Just be gentle. I can't believe I'm. Sandy, shut up.
1: Pretend it's a piece of bark.
2: She has it in her hand.
1: See, he's fine. Now kiss him. All right, now kiss him. Kiss him. Kiss him. Kiss him. Kiss him. Kiss him.
37: He's doing too much.
1: Kiss him. Kiss him. Kiss him. Kiss him.
2: Hey!
1: You did it.
3: Oh, yes.
37: My heart's been so fast.
3: Nice.
1: And here's the circus peanut.
3: Yeah, how hot was it? Yeah, to wash it down.
1: You've never had a circus peanut, right? Yeah.
37: Right?
1: Oh. Yeah. All right. I'm curious to get your... Do you like banana flavor?
37: I do, yeah.
1: All right. Go ahead.
37: Let me calm down a bit.
2: Oh, my God.
1: It probably laid eggs in her mouth.
37: Yeah.
3: It did. You're roach
37: it
3: pregnant now.
1: It's marshmallowy
37: still.
1: And vanilla.
37: No,
1: marshmallow and banana, I mean.
37: You know what? It's not terrible.
1: Yeah.
37: I would never buy it.
4: What would you rate it?
1: You just kissed a roach.
2: Yeah.
3: Yeah.
4: Which what would
1: better?
4: You rather eat?
1: You think it'd be a 10.
37: I can't believe I just kissed a roach. Oh,
1: yeah,
37: my God.
2: I can't believe you just touched one.
37: Oh, I have the best job ever. I'm going to rate this circus peanut a 5.
4: Oh, that's
37: it's
4: really
37: like
4: good.
37: Mid.
2: Is it back in the cup? Like, we're confirmed? It's taped up?
4: I see it.
1: Is there anybody else in here that likes circus peanuts? Just
4: I've never had one.
1: You've never had one?
4: Uh-uh.
1: Here.
37: Here. Can we have... Let's give the roach a piece.
1: All right, go ahead. Try it.
3: Yeah, the roach is hungry.
4: Oh, this is awful.
1: No.
37: It's not bad.
4: It has the texture of window caulking.
3: Yeah. The roach would eat it. Look, it's staying away from it. God.
37: Wait, the roach is not moving around anymore.
2: Good.
1: Yeah, it just got some, dude.
37: Oh,
1: no. It's psyched.
5: Look at that.
1: It's trying to bang it.
3: No. It's trying to stand on top of it to jump out
1: of it. It looks like it just tried to mount it, didn't it?
37: It's helping it.
2: He's
3: no, it's
2: it.
3: Using it as a ladder to get out of that cup.
37: Trying to escape for sure.
1: Oh, no.
0: I've never cried. I get angry at myself for allowing it to happen.
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2: All right, well, Morgan seems to be recovered. She's fine now. She's breathing at a regular
3: heart rate's back interval, to normal. Really.
2: Yeah, it's all good.
3: I'm feeling grateful.
2: If you're just tuning in, we'll have the video. We'll post it for you on our YouTube page, also on our social media. Look for us there at The Woody Show. Vaughn's working on that video as we speak. It'll be posted a little bit later.
4: Can I just say, Morgan, I'm amazed that you did that.
3: Really?
4: Like, I have respect/disgust for you.
3: That you even
4: reached in and picked it up. Well, it's just mind-boggling.
2: It all started... Bort found Roach out in the hallway and captured it under a cup and then sent it in. Like, I think I found the missing studio Roach. I showed it to everybody in the studio. Greg, of course, freaks out.
4: That's not
2: Morgan it. Says, oh, I'll kiss it.
3: Yeah.
2: And then I thought, well, if she's willing to kiss it, like, I wonder if she's willing to put the Roach in her mouth and hum happy birthday to Menace, which she said no to for $1,000. But she then went back and said, yeah, you know what? I will kiss it. She got $200 if she because she didn't want to touch it. So she reached into the cup and she grabbed it. She held on to it.
3: Yeah. Uh-huh.
2: And you know, it's funny. Somebody on the text, this is my favorite text of the whole thing. 818 texting over, damn, this Roach is getting the first base before dumbass Tyler with his girl. Dumbass Tyler hasn't even held hands with his chick that he's gone on a number of dates with, and they've been seeing each other, quote unquote, seeing each other for over a month.
3: Yeah. Hey, Tyler, that's how you do it.
2: Yeah.
5: Right? It's a work in progress.
2: Yeah.
5: It's fine.
2: Yeah.
6: I don't know if that Roach got consent, though.
3: Yeah. You know what? Well, I didn't ask before. That's fair.
2: Yeah.
3: I should go ask now.
2: A huge amount of rain has hit Arizona in recent weeks, and the rain has brought some new toads and mushrooms to the area.
4: Ooh.
2: Naturally, people are picking them up and licking them.
3: Oh,
2: of course.
3: Why?
6: Because they think they're going to get high.
2: Right, Menace.
3: Oh.
2: People are so desperate to get wrecked.
4: I know, right? Uh-huh. It's kind of like what we say about sex. Like, there's just sex. You don't have to do weird stuff.
2: Right.
4: Yeah. Morgan, we just have booze.
6: Yeah. You just said, oh, really?
2: Is it true? Like, you always heard that as a kid. Like, you pick up a frog or a toad or whatever, you can get a wart.
7: Well, I don't think it's... I don't think so.
3: That's not true.
2: It's an old wives' tale.
3: Yeah.
6: They pee on you.
2: Authorities are warning people not to lick them because it can result in illness or death.
6: Yeah.
2: As for the mushrooms, authorities are saying don't pick them and put them in your mouth because you have no idea what you're eating.
4: You could die.
2: Yeah. Or you could just not be a pussy.
3: Yeah.
2: Like Morgan. Morgan's just a champ.
3: Yeah. Trip hard.
2: Yeah, that's right.
3: Eat any shroom anywhere.
6: I mean, how much is weed these days? Like $10?
3: Yeah.
6: Why are you doing this random stuff that you have no idea what
2: Ready Whip, for Christ's sake.
7: Yeah,
2: picking up toads and licking them.
3: Yeah, but it's a different type of high.
2: It's like have some class, you know?
7: Yeah, it's
8: For example, the first thing that we make now, instead of a cuckoo clock, see, this is a poo-poo clock. And what we did see is we took them turds and we crammed them in between the number there, so that's 1:30, 2:30, 3:30.
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0: Well, I'm very excited. Well, I'm excited that you're here. Thank you for checking out the Woody Show.
1: Yeah.
0: But I'm very excited for this segment. We always love when we get a chance to do one of these. Mm-hmm. It's not often that somebody on this show is in a new relationship.
1: Ooh. Yeah.
0: And we get to put it to the test. Mm-hmm. But we've all heard about Sammy and her new boyfriend. We call him Steamboat Willie.
2: Yep. Yep.
0: Because they met when we went on that Disney Alaska cruise.
2: Right.
0: Yeah, they met there, and they've been dating ever since. And it was
3: Sammy
0: in secret.
3: Hit it, like, yeah, crazy.
2: Right. I know.
4: And it was ashamed.
0: It was in secret until the first trimester was done.
3: That's when you can.
5: It
3: tell.
5: It was safe to tell.
0: It
5: people.
0: Was safe to tell everybody. Right. Well, right. No, she had to tell us because we're gonna like be in a place that we would see him.
2: Yeah, right. She'd have a lot of explaining to.
0: She'd have some explaining. Yeah.
1: Still surprised you guys didn't pick up on it right away that she was dating somebody.
0: Well, I'm really not paying that close attention to.
2: Sorry.
1: You don't go from like knitting at your house to going to like events and baseball games and all kinds of
2: stuff.
1: Yeah, but like
2: that. No one else pays attention to what I'm doing, but you'll ask everyone what they're doing every weekend.
0: Yeah, that's true.
2: So you knew I was doing
4: stuff. To be fair, Amanda, she's very boring.
1: Oh, okay.
0: And you know what? I think most of us are. I mean, we talk about like
3: crazy boring.
0: Yeah.
2: Your middle name.
0: And that's how we like it.
2: Seriously.
3: I love boring.
0: Yeah. Yes. I'm convinced the average person, that's what they like. I think they like boring.
3: Especially nowadays, I think. It's tables have turned. Yeah.
0: Anyway. So this is to see just how well Sammy and her new boyfriend, Steamboat Willie, know each other. Ladies and gentlemen, boys and girls, it's time to play the newly dating game. That's right, the newly
1: dating game.
2: Yeah. Oh,
0: because they're not wed yet.
2: Not yet.
3: Give it a minute.
0: Yeah, give it a second.
3: Will you tell us about that when that happens, Sammy?
2: What?
5: Are you going to go full menace and get married in secret?
3: Right. Would you let us know about that?
2: Maybe. I don't know. We'll have to see.
0: Yeah. Let's welcome to the program. Guys, give it up for Steamboat Willie.
2: Yay!
1: You know.
0: Hey, what's up, man?
6: Hello, Woody Show. How are you guys?
0: Yeah,
3: they're doing well.
0: There he is. Look at the way that she started to smile as soon as she heard your voice.
2: I'm so uncomfortable.
5: Yeah,
2: right
5: she's incredibly.
1: Don't worry, we'll be good.
0: Yeah.
1: Oh, yeah.
0: So I'm just going to. His name, I mean, she doesn't want to like mention his actual name. So I'm just going to call you Willie.
2: Yeah.
0: All right. So, Willie, we've been saying, cause ever since we saw you guys out in public together, like, man, she's so mean to him. Like, all you did was, like, you put her arm around her, and you kissed her on top of the head, and she flipped out.
5: She freaked out.
0: Yeah.
3: I'm at work.
0: Yeah. Yeah, so, like, you know, how annoying is that?
6: I mean, that's Sam, though, you know. She's great when she's not working.
2: Sam.
0: Okay, well, she did say that when we first met Sammy. Yeah. She said her friends call her Sam.
3: Right.
0: People call her Sammy, but her friends call her Sam. As if you notice, like, we are all under strict orders to call her
3: Sammy.
0: We are
3: not allowed
5: to
3: say that.
5: We know where we are.
1: We're not allowed to call her.
2: He's actually under strict orders that he's not allowed to call me Sammy.
0: What? Is that right?
1: Oh, wow.
4: Strict
1: so
4: orders.
1: Many rules.
2: Yeah, yeah.
0: How many orders do you have, really?
5: Laundry list.
1: Where's the Sammy handbook? You can read it.
0: Yeah. Yeah, is that online somewhere? Like, how many rules are there?
6: I'm still trying to find out, too.
0: Yeah.
3: Is there a handbook or an orientation? Yeah.
6: No, it's learned by getting thrown in the deep end and trying to figure it out.
5: Trial by fire.
3: Dive in.
6: That's like a puzzle. Yeah.
0: It's but we're still trying to figure out. How long you worked here? How many years?
2: 3 years.
0: 3 years. Wow. We're still trying to figure it out. So so good luck to you. All right. So we do have some questions, and then what we're gonna do, we'll ask Steamboat Willie the questions first. So Sammy, if you wouldn't mind going and what are they sequestering yourself?
4: Yeah.
0: What is it?
4: Soundproof booth.
0: Soundproof just go to the studio next door. And then we'll send Menace to go get you when it's time to bring you back in.
2: There she goes.
0: All right. So she is now officially out of the... Okay, now she's out of the studio now. Now you can tell us. How annoying is she to be in the studio? Come on. Give us the real scoop here.
6: No. Honestly, she's super sweet. I think she's getting a lot more rep than she deserves. She's a good girl.
5: I mean, we saw it, though, with our own eyes.
0: Yeah, we did. We witnessed it. So, maybe if we hadn't seen that, we'd believe you. Yeah. But as far as I can tell right now, you're a liar. All right. So we have the questions here, and we will then compare your answers to the ones that she gives and see how well you guys do. And then we'll ask her some questions and then see how you do. And so we had Seabass actually come up with all the questions, and then we had Gina and Greg look over the questions, and then we all came to an agreement on these questions.
1: Oh,
0: so
1: damn it.
0: You can't just necessarily blame one person for the line of questioning here, but I think they're very fair. And we'll start with a very simple one. Steamboat Willie, where'd you guys first kiss?
6: On the boat.
0: On the boat. Like, where?
3: Ship.
0: Wow. Where?
3: Ship,
0: quick.
3: Not a boat. Sorry.
0: On the ship. On the cruise ship. Yeah, but like where?
3: In her room.
5: Oh.
4: Nice.
1: Wow.
7: Wow.
0: Okay.
4: What? Just for curiosity's sake, was this like how many hours or days after meeting?
0: It was that night, she said.
4: Okay.
0: So right?
4: A couple hours?
3: Yeah. No, it wasn't that night. It was the following night.
0: Following night.
5: Didn't they go on like a secret ship date?
3: The next night that we ended up seeing each other.
5: Come back to my room.
1: Yeah.
0: Okay. The next one is... If Sam's house was on fire, what is the one thing that she would grab before leaving?
3: Oh, a dog for sure.
7: Yeah.
0: Dog.
4: That's easy.
1: Okay. This question is too easy.
0: All right. So besides the dog, like, what do you think the second thing would be? Now, if she says dog, that counts as a point. But I mean, like
5: inanimate object.
0: Yeah. What would be the second thing?
3: She's got a lot of crocheted stuff that she finds to be very special, so I go with some of that.
4: Okay, that's the real answer.
5: That sounds right.
0: Crochet stuff. Answer. Now, not like raw materials, but stuff that's already been like assembled, right?
3: Right.
0: All right. The next question. This is the newly dating game. We have Sammy's new boyfriend, Steamboat Willie, on the line. Willie, what was your first argument or fight about?
3: First argument was I wanted to go downtown. Because I love
4: food,
3: and I love the good restaurants are all downtown. I want to bring her downtown.
0: Oh,
3: but she hates going downtown. So I made reservations there, and she was not happy about it.
5: Oh, okay. I don't like to be taken to someplace for free food.
0: Damn, I'm like, man, he's really getting into it. But going out. Okay,
5: literally downtown.
1: These aren't the neighborhoods I hang out in.
7: Yeah, I don't want to be driven there.
0: Downtown.
4: That makes sense because she's very much, I'm staying at home all the time, not going anywhere.
5: They got in a fight because he wanted to take her out too much.
0: Yeah.
3: Definitely was not a fight. It was definitely an argument. I wouldn't classify that as a fight.
5: Oh, okay.
1: I think it was just location. I don't think it was.
4: That's a little sketchy.
1: Yeah.
5: Two is too far.
0: This next question is a question from Greg Gorey. All right, Steamboat Willie, what was she wearing when you met?
1: Ooh.
0: Do you remember what she was wearing when you met?
3: Ooh. Pants and a sweatshirt.
5: Pants and a shirt.
0: Some sort of pants and a sweatshirt.
7: But like some sort of
4: slacks.
0: Like what kind of sweatshirt was it? Was there something on it?
5: What color?
0: Was it jeans? Was it some kind of like what do they call that? Athleisure pants or something?
5: Sweatpants.
0: Like what are we talking about here?
3: I want to say it was some sort of spandex and for pants, and then some oversized sweatshirt. She's got a million of them. I couldn't tell you which one.
0: Yeah, well, it's probably either Joe Coy or Woody Show.
7: Right.
4: Not a great question, quite frankly.
0: It's got to be one of the two.
5: Yeah.
0: All right, and then here, we'll go with this question. Where is the strangest place that you and Sam have made whoopee? The classic.
5: Oh, yes. You got to go classic.
0: Newlywed game question.
4: The only question people know.
3: The weirdest place?
5: Mm-hmm.
0: Like strangest.
3: I mean, the ship was kind of weird.
5: Is boat sex different than land sex?
3: Well, it was weird for me because I was staying with my family, my grandparents, my mom was in my room. So, you know, it was just a weird setting that I'm sneaking away from my whole entire family to go.
0: Yeah.
5: Not boots. Like, yeah, where's Willie?
0: Yeah. Where's Steamboat?
1: Yeah.
0: Where'd he go?
1: That's what his grandma wants to know.
4: Woody, we have a late entry for Menace. If you could please grab his paper from him.
1: Yeah.
0: Oh my God.
1: Yeah. These
0: look at that
1: good.
0: First question,
1: these
0: Greg.
4: Greg,
0: look at the.
7: Oh my God.
5: Okay. Yeah. That is.
0: Okay. All right. Here we go.
5: Yeah.
0: Bonus.
7: We need a photo of this.
1: Yeah.
0: I'm going to get a photo of it right now.
4: Hand it to me, please, Menace.
0: I don't even need him, though. Okay.
1: All right. Just so you have a copy of it.
0: All right. So here, hold it up. So Menace wants to know the next question is. What is her middle? Middel.
5: Her Middel.
7: Yeah. Middel.
0: What is her Middel name?
1: Yeah. What's her middle name?
3: Oh, Menace. Thank you.
5: I know it. I think most of us know it.
4: Not me.
0: I don't.
7: I have no idea.
4: Yeah, we're not gay.
5: Oh.
1: Well, we're not having sex with her either.
7: That's true.
0: Take a guess.
4: No cheating.
1: Rhonda.
3: I knew this. We had this conversation at one point, and I've seen her ID too. So it's killing me that I don't remember.
5: Oh, this is not good.
0: Right, what is it? Take a guess.
4: Woof.
3: Sarah.
0: Mm. All right.
4: Interesting.
5: That's a guess.
0: All right. Now, cool. Is it true? Because she did mention something about, like, she asked you for your ID when you guys met on the ship.
5: Smart.
0: She said that she actually did, like, she carded you. That's for some reason, right. I can't remember exactly why she said she did that, but I remember thinking that was kind of weird. Yeah, maybe.
6: No, it wasn't my government ID. It was my Disney ID. She didn't believe that I actually worked where I worked.
5: Oh, yeah. Too good to be true.
0: Oh, okay.
6: She wanted to see my Disney ID.
0: Okay.
5: I can see that.
0: All right. Well, we're going to take a break and then just hang on 1 second. Then we're going to bring Sammy back in here. We're going to see if she can guess the answers to these questions. It's the Newly Dating game, you guys.
8: Yay!
0: Sammy's boyfriend, Steamboat Willie, is on the line. Then we'll see how Sammy does.
3: Okay.
5: Perfect.
0: With her questions, that'll be coming up next here on The Woody Show. Hang on.
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15: All right, welcome back, everybody.
17: Hey.
18: Yep.
15: Sammy is making her way back into the studio. Hi, Sammy. I'm sorry. Sam.
17: How dare you?
15: Hi. Yeah. All right. Say hi to Steamboat Willie.
18: Hi.
19: Hello, hello.
15: Wow.
17: Hi.
18: Yeah.
15: See? Hi. See what I mean? It's not like, oh, hey, babe.
17: Hi, babe.
18: Hi.
17: Yeah. Hi.
18: Yeah.
17: Hey, hi. Sexy
18: I'm
17: man.
18: Nervous.
15: Yeah. All right. So we have these questions, and he gave us his answers, and we're going to see how many of these match up for the newly dating game. Sammy, where did you two share your first kiss?
18: In the Crown and Fin pub on the Disney cruise.
15: Hmm. Oh, okay.
17: Now,
15: he did say it was on the ship, but he said it was in your room.
18: Nope.
20: Ooh.
18: Oh. Uh-oh.
20: Yeah. Oh, son.
21: Was he too many pints in to remember?
15: Yeah. So
18: I don't know.
15: that doesn't ring a bell there, Willie?
19: Well, it was definitely champagne. It wasn't the pints, but was it, Sam?
18: Yeah, it was.
21: Oh,
18: yeah.
21: No.
17: Very memorable.
15: Okay.
17: I don't really care about
18: I know,
17: her.
18: Clearly.
15: And I'm surprised, although I am surprised that it happened in a public space
21: that
15: because she was trying to keep everything on the DL. You're trying to hide from your family.
21: Right, right, right.
17: She must have been wasted.
18: Yeah.
15: All right. Well, I was
18: drunk. Yeah, for sure.
15: And I did say,
17: no consent.
15: I did say we were starting with a really easy one. You
21: yeah,
15: know?
21: I thought so.
15: All right. Question number two. Sammy, if your house was on fire, what is the one thing that you would grab before leaving?
18: I mean, does my dog count?
15: The dog does count. We said we would give you a point for that. But if it wasn't for the dog, something else, like what would be the next thing that you would grab?
18: My duck blanket.
20: Duck blanket.
21: Mm.
17: Oh, yeah. You have talked about that blanket before.
18: Yeah, like
15: the duck blanket.
18: Yeah.
15: Does that count? Is that because that's
17: I
15: not
17: would say no.
20: No.
15: Because he said you're some crochet stuff.
21: Oh, I thought you meant, is she allowed to say that?
15: No, she's allowed to say that. I'm saying, but I don't know if it was crocheted.
21: Oh, no, that's not crochet.
20: That's something
18: no, it's not.
15: Oh, that was like a little kid thing. Okay. Yeah. Because he said that you have like some of these crocheted things that are very like of special importance to you.
18: Yes.
15: Right. Yeah. And then you have currently a lot of projects going on.
18: I do.
22: Willie, even I knew duck blanket.
18: Okay.
22: I've never stepped foot in her house.
15: Yeah. All right.
19: In all fairness, it doesn't have any ducks left on it.
21: That's okay. So
18: true,
21: how would you
18: very
21: know?
18: Fit.
15: Yeah. Question number three. Sammy, what was your first fight about or argument?
18: I don't know. Our first argument.
15: Yeah. Your first argument or fight. What was that about?
17: Your spat.
18: Yeah, a little spat.
15: He wasted no time. He knew exactly what it was.
18: A lover's quarrel. Yeah. I don't know what it is.
17: Can you think of
20: any
17: one?
20: Any kind of disagreement.
17: Yeah.
20: The last disagreement.
15: He said, and this is exactly how he answered in this way. He goes, he wanted to go downtown.
18: Oh,
15: to
18: yes.
15: a restaurant.
18: Yes.
15: And we thought he meant something else at first.
21: Really did.
15: Just the way, because that's exactly how he started it. But no, he was talking about actually going out to dinner, go downtown to some restaurant.
22: You
15: and
22: didn't
15: you
22: want to
15: absolutely
22: go.
15: Did not want to go.
18: I didn't. And that was going to be like our first date back here.
15: Yeah.
18: Because we had met on the ship and I was like really downtown. I mean, we went.
21: Why didn't you want to go?
20: We went.
18: I don't like going downtown.
21: Was it a terrible
15: shocker,
21: experience?
15: Huh?
22: Yeah, terrible idea.
18: It was fine.
15: Is it yucky?
18: Well,
15: going
18: yeah.
15: downtown?
17: Willie, wouldn't you be like, oh, wait, this chick, like the first time we're hanging out, she's already
15: kind of high maintenance?
17: You give me crap about where I want to go?
15: Yeah.
17: I would.
19: Nah. It was the first time. That wasn't a big deal.
20: Well, but either of you live anywhere near? Like, are you like 45 minutes away, right, Sammy?
18: No.
15: No, she's not. Maybe like about 25?
18: Yeah, it's not 25,
15: far. 25, 30 minutes?
18: But you know, the parking and the thing
15: that's not
18: and
15: that
18: the
15: big
18: stuff.
15: Deal.
17: I told you she didn't like the area.
15: It's the newly dating game. It's Sammy and her boyfriend, who we call Steamboat Willie. He answered these questions already. Now we're seeing how well Sammy's answers match up with his. What were you wearing when you met?
18: I was wearing a cream, like, fringe sweater thing and leggings, I think. And this, the beanie that I crocheted on the plane on the way
21: that was a good
18: to
21: beanie.
18: Alaska. Yeah.
15: Okay. So he did say spandex pants.
22: I would
18: yeah, like
22: count
18: athleisure.
22: Leggings.
18: Yeah.
15: That makes sense. Yeah, so would you get like a point for
2: Greg's
15: for that? Because then he said like some kind of oversized sweatshirt.
18: Yeah, it was that very oversized sweater.
15: Yeah. But like he couldn't tell you or he couldn't tell us like what it was. He said most likely either Joe Coy or
18: Woody
15: Show
22: or Disney.
15: Yeah, it could have been like a Disney cruise thing. All right, so there's a point there. All right, the next question was, and this is the standard newlywed game question.
22: A classic.
15: Where is the strangest place that you and Steamboat Willie have made whoopee?
18: Oh, the strangest place.
15: The strangest place.
20: The butt. And the butt pop.
15: That is the classic answer, yes. Legendary episode of the actual newlywed game where she said the butt.
18: All right. I don't think there's been really many strange places, so it must have been on the ship.
15: He said the cruise ship.
22: On the ship.
15: Yeah, now, we asked like a follow-up. Was it like on a balcony or like sneaking off to like a broom closet? What did you say?
20: Yeah, broom closet, the shower.
15: Yeah, nothing
22: just
15: like that.
22: No, it was in the room.
18: I mean, we had T-Mar right next to us. So
15: yeah, not in the room. Not in the room.
18: Yeah, you can have been on the balcony.
20: It's a little risky.
18: Yeah.
22: And then we 6 feet away.
15: We threw in one last question. Now, okay. Menace, why don't you hold up the sign so Sammy can see it?
17: Oh, I got rid of it.
15: Oh, you did already?
18: No.
15: Yes,
18: he
15: did. Here, I got it. I took a picture.
17: We only did the first question.
15: Yeah, just the top question here, Sammy.
20: It's a little that matters.
15: see if you can pick up on what's interesting
17: wrong
15: about this question here.
22: Read it out loud.
15: Yeah, what does it say?
18: What is her middle name?
15: Yeah, but look at
20: what is it spelled?
18: What's her? Oh, Middel.
17: Yeah,
20: Middel.
17: It's called dyslexia. Look into it.
15: Now, what is your middle name?
18: Mine.
15: Yeah,
18: Ashley.
15: Ashley.
20: I got it. I'm the only one that got it.
18: Really?
20: Well, yep. Hold on. No. We don't know.
15: Steamboat Willie had an answer. He said Sarah.
20: Kidding me.
3: He's like, I've even looked at her ID.
18: The reason why is because we just had this conversation.
20: Steamboat?
18: And we just had it like 3 weeks ago.
15: Yeah, because like when they get married, does she drop the middle name and take her last name, her maiden name as her middle name?
20: Slide it in there.
15: That's why I came up, I'm sure.
20: Thank you.
18: And it's because it's so easy. My initials are Sam. He still couldn't even come up with the letter.
17: Wow.
22: Damn it,
20: Willie.
15: Oh, dude, you're in so much trouble.
22: No more going downtown.
17: Yeah. You're paying attention when you're talking.
20: It's like, blah, blah, blah, blah,
17: blah, blah, blah, blah. Okay, cool.
20: Disney, okay.
3: Crochet.
17: What time's dinner?
15: Yeah. All right, well, there we go. That's that is the newly dating game, you
22: so
15: guys.
22: So count awesome the dog, which we promised we would.
20: Yeah.
22: You got 3 points.
15: Yeah, three
18: okay
15: points.
18: Yes. That's not bad.
15: Yeah,
18: over half.
15: Not too bad.
20: Or half.
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1: Hey.
2: Yep.
0: All right, Steamboat Willie, I'm going to put you on hold. Hang on one second.
3: Right.
0: Don't go anywhere just yet. hang on one second. Now, Sammy, we are going to ask you the same questions.
2: Mm-hmm. Okay.
0: Okay, and see if he. Well, no, I guess he already came up with a lot of.
2: Yeah.
0: We didn't really think
2: yeah,
0: this through,
2: totally
0: did we?
2: The same question.
4: I wrote you a bunch of questions.
0: Yeah, yeah. All right.
3: Oh, I can.
2: Well, I can tell you his middle name. I can tell you his birthday.
0: Okay. Right, okay. That's the first question. What is his birthday?
2: His birthday is December 9th.
0: How old? What year?
2: 89.
0: Question number two, Gina Grad.
5: I don't know if he's a sweet tooth kind of guy, but what is Steamboat Willie's favorite dessert?
2: I would say ice cream.
5: Okay.
0: Ice cream.
5: It's always ice cream with guys.
0: Particular flavor?
2: He always does one chocolate and one fruit. Like if we go somewhere, he'll get two different ones and he likes a chocolate and a fruit.
0: Chocolate and a fruit.
2: Yep. Okay.
0: All right. What is the one thing that he cannot live without?
2: YouTube.
0: All right, what is he watching on YouTube?
2: Everything. He watches YouTube all day long. He likes to watch videos that teach him things and other stuff. And just learning stuff off YouTube.
0: Okay.
5: Oh, I got one. What would he say your most annoying habit is?
2: Ooh, my most annoying habit.
4: Is talking in general too vague?
5: Hey.
2: Yeah, that could be it.
3: Talking out a loud octave?
2: Oh, you know what? No, it's probably actually the opposite. Well, yes, loud and soft. He says I have no like middle ground of my voice. And so
0: true.
2: I'll get really soft and all of a sudden you can't hear me.
5: There are times I literally don't know what you're saying.
2: Yeah, he's like, I cannot hear you or you're so loud. It's
5: so
2: crazy.
5: Should we say no volume control?
2: That would be, that would be accurate.
0: Voice. So volume control?
3: Octave issues.
2: Yeah.
0: All right. And our next question, what would you say he would say is his favorite physical feature of yours?
5: On your bod.
0: Some people like, you know.
4: Body.
0: You know, eyes.
2: Yeah,
0: body,
2: I might say eyes.
0: Nails. Eyes?
2: Yeah.
0: Aww. Gotta think like a guy.
2: Well.
5: Too late.
0: Mind how bad if you're trying to get a point in the game. You know?
4: I'm already pretty behind, you
0: know. Menace, do you have another question? Last question.
3: My bonus question is, what is his parents' name?
0: Oh, what's his mom's name?
3: Ooh.
2: His
0: How about
2: mom?
0: What's his mom or dad's name? Since she's looking so confused.
2: Okay, his dad's name is Dean.
0: Okay, mom.
2: Oh my god! Why am I blanking? Right
3: I would
2: now?
3: Be
2: no,
3: so brutal on this
2: I know.
3: Stuff.
0: You
2: oh
0: already
2: my
0: met
2: god.
0: Them, right?
2: I did meet them, and I do know her name.
5: God, I hope she doesn't hear this.
2: And now I'm
0: Dean and
6: Willie's mom.
4: Ringer.
2: Yeah, and
0: Wilhelmina.
5: Yeah.
4: And she's writing down monster in law.
3: Yeah.
6: Wow.
3: Yeah. Not rememberable.
6: That bitch.
2: Oh my gosh. I can't believe
3: Miss
2: I can't
3: Who Cares?
0: All right.
5: Gertrude.
0: You got to throw one out. He had to throw something out for your middle name. Yeah. He said Sarah. So you might as well throw something out there.
2: It's Jane. I'll say it's not Carol, but I'll just say that.
0: Carol.
2: What is her name?
0: All right, I guess we'll find out.
2: It could be.
0: All right, so here, another break. We'll come back.
3: At least you're not having sex with his mom. It's
0: and then Steamboat Willie will join us, and we'll see how many of these they match up on.
2: Perfect.
0: When we wrap up the newly dating game.
3: Yeah.
0: Coming up next here on The Woody Show. Hang on.
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1: It's a Memorial Day 2K weekend, and that means playing songs from the 2000s. And honestly, some things you might not have heard in a very long time. So we've been doing it all weekend. Thank you for hanging out with us. First of all, I want to say that today for Memorial Day, it is a very, very special day. 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So first and foremost, most important to think about today for Memorial Day. 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

Star 99.1. The Fray just put out a new album a few months ago. I want to say March. Which doesn't March sound like it was like forever ago? So weird, time flying on by today, already the 25th of May. It's How to Save a Life. It's our couple skit.

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Hawaii's alternative rock, Star 99.1. It's your Memorial Day 2K, and I have not played that My Chemical Romance song in forever. That is Teenagers. I had a buddy who just saw them like 2 weekends ago, didn't know anything about the band, but like 2 songs maybe, and he said it was one of the best concerts he's ever been to. That's impressive, I think. It's

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1: So originally Memorial Day was called Decoration Day. That's because citizens decorated the tombs of fallen soldiers with gorgeous spring flowers. Didn't actually become officially Memorial Day until 1967 by federal law. It is Red Jumpsuit, Apple.

Star 99.1. Coming up, two songs. We'll take a look at your random facts for the day. Frank Lloyd Wright's son, what did he invent? Pumpkin squash and gourds, what do they have in common? And how about, which is the only fish that can blink with both eyes? It's Lenny Kravitz.

0: Hawaii's alternative rock, Star 99.1. Let's take a look today at your random facts. So a lot more twins are being born. The twinning rate has increased by 1/3 since the 80s, up from 9 twins per 1,000 deliveries to 12. So currently that adds up to about 1.6 million twins are born each year throughout the world, which also means that one out of every 42 babies is a twin. A shark is the only known fish that can actually blink with both eyes. I do not want to be that close to a shark to see that, unless they're in a tank. You can hear a blue whale's heartbeat from more than 2 miles away. Their heart weighs like 400 pounds. Crazy. It's like the size of a small piano. Pumpkins, squash, and gourds are all technically the same species, and they originated in Mexico more than 10,000 years ago. And Frank Lloyd Wright, his son invented Lincoln Logs, which was one of my most favorite toys growing up. That's a look today at your random facts.
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1: So apparently a new report looked into the most desired body types, and the perfect male body is 15% body fats, while the perfect female body is 30% body fat. 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It's 3 days.

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1: It is a Memorial Day 2K and playing nothing but songs from the 2000s. And I feel like this one, staple. It's an anthem song, too. Everyone sings this song out loud. It's the Killers.

What's up, Mel Taylor here on Star 99.1. The neighborhood is on the island now officially and live at Blaisdell Arena tonight. Might be able to snag some tickets. I don't know, you can check at Ticketmaster.com. And good luck. 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

Star 99.1. So apparently there's been a huge breakthrough on what causes anxiety disorders. I'll share that with you coming up here in just a few minutes. It is the most common mental health condition.

0: Star 99.1. When it comes to anxiety, I feel like it's such a real thing. You know, so many people have anxiety for different situations or people or just, you know, life in general, just going through the motions. I do love now that more people are talking about, you know, anxiety and mental health because it is so very important and it's a real thing. So there has been a major breakthrough in understanding what causes anxiety. They found that people with anxiety disorders have lower levels of choline, which is a nutrient needed for healthy brain function. So the strongest difference was noted in the prefrontal cortex. You're like, wait, where are you going with this? Well, the area is tied to emotional control and decision making. Researchers say that the discovery is the first clear chemical brain pattern linked to anxiety and could lead to new nutrition-based treatments. Anxiety disorders are one of the most common mental health conditions in the United States. So pretty big breakthrough, you know, moving forward. That brain of ours, you got to take care of it, you know?
1: It happens only once a year in Las Vegas.
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So Green Day, they've got a side project. It's called Pinhead Gunpowder. And they've just added some show dates to the fall. I think 12 tickets went on sale a few days ago. But it's probably pretty cool to see, you know, Billy Joe in that sort of an atmosphere. You know, just smaller venues. It's Green Day.

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It's your Memorial Day 2K, and I got a request for Evan Wanted Some Eminem, which I just saw this movie the other day. It's good. It's The Real Slim Shady.

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Why is alternative rock star 99.1? Congress passed the National Moments of Remembrance Act in 2000, asking all Americans to pause in unity for a minute of silence at exactly 3 o'clock in the afternoon today. Remembering all the amazing servicemen and women who have lost their lives while fighting for our country. It stains.

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1: What's up, Mel Taylor here on Star 99.1. The neighborhood is on the island now officially and live at Blaisdell Arena tonight. Might be able to snag some tickets. I don't know. You can check at Ticketmaster.com. And good luck. Going to be a great show tonight with Star 99.1.

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1: One of our latest contests we had, you could win a chance to play pickleball with Weezer. That just ended this last weekend. Always catch up on new things we're giving you. 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

0: Hawaii's alternative rock, Star 99.1. So tonight you got the American Music Awards happening on CBS. You can also watch on Paramount Plus. Lots of performers. I'm most excited about seeing Billy Idol. Actually, he's going to do like a medley of songs. He also is going to get some sort of a Lifetime Achievement Award. Also performing New Kids on the Block, Pussycat Dolls and Busta Rhymes, Riley Green, Somber, Teddy Swims, 21 Pilots 2. Awesome. You've also got presenters Gabriel Fluffy Iglesias, Hilary Duff, Jason Derulo, John Legend, Lisa Rinna. Just sort of going down the list. Nikki Glaser, if you'd like to watch tonight, I think it's going to be a really great show. Just wanted to put it out there so you remembered that it was on. We're going to continue our Memorial Day 2K coming up here in just a few minutes.
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1: Copenhagen, Denmark ranks as the world's happiest city once again for 2026. The sad part about the study is that the only American city to make the top 50 is San Francisco, and that was number 45. I'll leave it right there. We got to be happier. It's in 3 days grace.

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1: That song like put me in a mood for a moment. It is a Memorial Day 2K and playing nothing but songs from the 2000s. 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

take my hand and come with me, because you look so fine that I really want to make you mine. I say you look so fine that I really want to make you mine. 4, 5, 6, come on and get your kicks. Now you don't need